So I'm dedicating my programme today to Bonnie Tyler in the main. Now, she didn't have enough hits for me to cover 3 hours of Bonnie Tyler songs. However, I'm calling the programme today because you know I like a theme. And thank you for your feedback on last week's programme about the July the 4th stuff. Loved it. Thank you so much. But today we are celebrating double whammy artists. And what I mean by that is an artist that's had a major hit song in the charts, but it's also been part of a film or some sort of musical. So there's been a double whammy. You know where I'm going with this. So we're going to dedicate it in the main to Bonnie and her work over the years. And the UK, you know, it's amazing how much love there is for people. And maybe they haven't been on the scene for a while, but, you know, they remain in your heart because of songs that have had a massive impact, like Total Eclipse of the Heart, for instance, Holding Out for a Hero, which was a double whammy, incidentally, because it was from the 1984 film Footloose. Now, here's a song that's been in many, many films, including Forrest Gump, Con Air, Joe Dirt, Despicable Me, 8 Mile, and of course, Sweet Home Alabama in 2002. It is, of course, Lynyrd Skynyrd.

classic, with a capital classic, no less. Lynyrd Skynyrd and Sweet Home Alabama. You're listening to Care Radio. Gary Robinson, and the theme of the programme today is double whammy artists. So artists, either solo artists or bands that have had major hits either in the UK, anywhere actually in the world, mainly the UK and the States, but it's also been perhaps part of a film or it's been a soundtrack. We've had a double whammy, which means we get double the enjoyment from it. Yeah, you see, I love it when a plan comes together. Let's go to 1978, a film that was really a massive part of my childhood and remains to be so, I have to say, in my adulthood at the age of 56 today. 1978, biggest hit. Well, I think it was the biggest hit in terms of film. Certainly the soundtrack was through the roof. And when I tell you the film, they spent $6 million making the film. And in the box office, it brought back $396 million. So not a bad investment for the producer, Robert Stigwood, and the gang. It is, of course, Grease.

0: 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I'm Andy Holmes with news that a Paralympic gold medalist has been announced as the ambassador for a major campaign to tackle loneliness and isolation. Aaron Phipps, MBE, has been unveiled as the face of Cake for Kindness Day, which happens in November. It aims to build a supportive community for people facing homelessness and other vulnerable groups through baking, cake decorating and sharing cakes. Cakes for Kindness is looking for individuals, families, workplaces and communities to get together and connect with a homeless charity or organisation to raise awareness and spread kindness. For more Care news, stay with us here on Care Radio.
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7: Thank you to our nation.

yeah. Huey Lewis and the News. The Power of Love, taken from the 1985 film Back to the Future. More from Huey Lewis and the News later on in the programme. I wonder which song I could be playing. It's all about double whammies, so songs that have been a major hit in the charts here and in the States, but also they've featured in films, and they've played a massive part, really, of our, depending on your age, on our childhood and on our culture in general. Let's stay with 1985. I was amazed, for some strange reason. It just shows my small-mindedness when I realised that this guy was from South Yorkshire. I think he's from Doncaster or there or thereabouts. I thought he was a big American dude just because of the nature of the song. It was in a film, it was Hollywood, but now he's from Donny, I think. Yeah, I'm talking about John Barr, and this is St Elmo's Fire. And if you're in South Yorkshire, if you're in Donny in particular, this is for you.

Sean Pott. He had great hair back in 85. St. Elmo's Fire, Man in Motion. I can get away with that because I was born in Halifax, all right? Just before you write in and complain. The next song is taken from the soundtrack to 54, which was about the film Studio 54. Ryan Philippe and a few other famous folk were in it. And it tells the story of how Studio 54 came to prominence in the disco and really sort of set the scene for disco, not just in New York and America, but worldwide. It's a great film. Highly recommend it. But there's a character actress in there called Ellen Dow. She's no longer with us. She passed away in 2015. But she played older ladies, and she was just a brilliant character. If you can find the scene, if you've not seen it, Google it or go into a search engine. And Disco Dottie, she played Disco Dottie. And I have this memory of her being on the stage in 54, dancing to this, giving it what for, being a true

0: We are Care Radio. I'm Andy Holmes with news that the NHS has this week repeated its plea for young people to get a life-saving meningitis vaccination. Appointments open next Monday, the 20th of July, and eligibility criteria can be found on the NHS England website. The Health Service says with hundreds of thousands of students preparing to head to university in autumn, this is a good time to get vaccinated. Meningococcal B can cause serious life-threatening problems, including inflammation of the lining of the brain and sepsis, leading to life-changing disabilities such as amputations, hearing loss and brain damage. In some cases, it can prove fatal. For more Care News, stay with us here on Care Radio.
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Now, if you know your stuff, you'll know that Could You Be Loved by Bob Marley and the Wailers has been used in three films that I know of anyway. 2002, it was used in a film called Blue Crush, 51st Dates in 2004, and Catch a Fire in 2006. And going to, I think it was 2011, if you were a fan of the film Bridesmaids, you'll recognise this great song. One of the biggest song of the 90s, Wilson Phillips, Hold On.

from the 2011 comedy Bridesmaids. I think it appears towards the end of the film, near the wedding, I think, or just after the wedding's been concluded. You'll know that if you've seen the film. Wilson Phillips, of course, and Hold On. It's a double whammy. We're calling the programme Double Whammy today because most of the songs that are featured have been a big hit in the charts, but have also been a big hit at the cinema as well. So we've had a double whammy. We've had double the enjoyment from the songs. Yeah, you know where I'm going. I love a theme. You know, I'm not sorry. I think that's what my cheeky nephew would say. Sorry, not sorry. Sticking with the films and songs, Jerry Maguire, 1996 from memory, Jerry Maguire. This was featured. Tom Petty, classic radio song. I love this. It's called Free Falling, without a G, Falling, apostrophe, right?

0: 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I'm Andy Holmes with news of a new accreditation that aims to support people who develop assistive technology. It's designed for anyone working with products or systems that support and help those with disabilities or restricted mobility to do things that they may otherwise find difficult or impossible. The new Professional Association of Assistive Technologists provides its members with an accreditation where they can prove their skills and gain recognition. Founder Dave Hursthouse told Living with Disability magazine that it aims to build a confident, connected and respected professional community. 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

Sixpence None the Richer and Kiss Me. And that was taken from the film, let me remember rightly. It was taken from She's All That. It was a teen rom-com. Back in the day, I think you'd have known me as a bit of a Barry Norman. Fortunately, computers make life an awful lot easier, don't they? This next song was taken from a film called Achy Breaky Hearts. It was The Achy Breaky Hearts, and it was a film made in the Philippines. But, legend has it, it was inspired by, this. It's Double Whammies right here on Care Radio. Stick around.

Loving the show today. I hope you are as well. Double whammies, so songs that have been major hits but have also been perhaps featured in a film or on a stage show or something where we've had double the enjoyment. And I'm going to get triple the enjoyment now. One, because I love the song. Two, it was in a film called There's Something About Mary, 1998. But also I know the lads. Danny Wilson, because they hail from just down the road from where I am broadcasting today in the Highland Hideaway. They are down the road at 25 minutes, or were, in the City of Discovery in Dundee. Yeah, Danny Wilson and Mary's Prayer takes us to the news at the top of the hour. Everything.

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0: England's World Cup run ended in heartbreak last night as Argentina's dramatic 2-1 comeback left fans across the country stunned. The Three Lions had looked on course for history when Anthony Gordon struck early in the second half, but too late, Argentinian goals silenced the celebrations. Our reporter Frankie Hairsine was in Manchester's fan zone for us, soaking up the disappointment as supporters tried to process the late heartbreak.
1: Well, that is heartbreak for England. 60 years of hurt now, and it goes on even longer. 2-1 to Argentina in the end. England made it difficult for them, but they couldn't hang on in the 92nd minute. Argentina will play Spain in the final on Sunday. England will have a playoff for third.
0: Despite the devastation, thousands stayed to applaud the team off. A painful end to a night that promised so much. In other news, Prime Minister in waiting, Andy Burnham, is on course to become Labour leader on Friday after securing overwhelming backing from MPs and affiliated trade unions. With 369 of Labour's 403 MPs supporting him, no rival can reach the nomination threshold, meaning Mr. Burnham is set for a coronation before formally becoming Prime Minister on Monday. TV's Joe Wicks says parents need to help out in sports over the summer holidays. It comes as a new poll shows parents worry about their kids being inactive during the school holiday. Richard Rains from Sports Inspired gives us some advice.
2: Stuff like bike rides are obvious, frisbee, garden games and activities, whether it's a kick around with the ball, obviously football is on everyone's mind this summer.
0: And Sir Christopher Nolan's The Odyssey is being hailed as his best film to date, with critics delivering a wave of five-star reviews ahead of Friday's release. That's the latest from Radio News Hub. I'm Dave Cronin.
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4: A dry morning with long sunny spells for most. Any morning cloud will gradually clear. There's a low chance of an isolated shower or thunderstorm in the far south. A high of 31 degrees Celsius. Oh, yeah.

We're having a double whammy program today. Now, off the top of my head, I don't know whether this song from David Essex has ever featured in a film. I know, I should have done my research. But David Essex has featured in loads of films, so he deserves a play. Today's programme, in part, is dedicated to the wonderful Bonnie Tyler. We love her. And we love a bit of David. He's on tour.

0: David Essex.
1: Gonna make you a star.
0: Gary Robinson here. Double Whammies is the name of today's programme. We're playing songs that have been a hit in the charts, but have also been maybe on the small screen, or the big screen, or in the theatre, darling. We've had double the enjoyment, hence Double Whammies. Stuff like this. Should we go Bond? I think we need to do a bit of Bond, don't we? Should we do two from Bond? All right. Slightly slight first now.

Duran Duran and View to a Kill. Now, back in 1987, you may remember a film that was out in the summer of that year called Who's That Girl? And Madonna was slap bang in the middle of it. Who's That Girl was a song from it. Can't Stop, Turn It Up, and this causing a commotion.

0: We are Care Radio. I'm Andy Holmes with news of NHS plans to cut deaths from sepsis in the next decade by 25%. It's announced this week a blueprint of measures, including giving wearable devices to people at risk of the deadly disease. The devices will monitor vital signs at home, including blood pressure and heart rate. It'll flag if a person's condition has deteriorated and that they need to be tested. High-risk groups include those on immunosuppressive treatments, older people, those with a catheter, or a serious mental illness. For more care news, stay with us here on Care Radio.
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Oh my goodness. You know, sometimes when you hear a song, it brings memories back from years and years ago, things that you haven't really thought about. I think the modern parlance is, I've been triggered. I had a major crush on somebody when that song was out back in the day, in the 80s. I'll say no more. Maybe just, you know, when we're together, you and me, over a cup of cocoa, I'll tell you all about it. Giorgio Moroder and Phil Oakey, of course, together in Electric Dreams. Let's go to something a little bit more wholesome now, from Toy Story, and You've Got a Friend. You've

a song that's now absolutely synonymous with the Toy Story series. Randy Newman and You've Got a Friend in Me. Hello, Cat Radio. Gary Robinson. I could say something really cheesy now, like, hey, you've got a friend in me. Wouldn't do that. I wouldn't do that. But we're double whammy today. Double whammying is the name of the programme. Double whammies. So songs that have been a hit in the charts but have also been a hit on the big screen or maybe in the theatre. I don't think we've played anything from the theatre yet, from the stage. But maybe a lot of the theatre stuff goes on to being films, doesn't it? Anyway, we'll get there. This ended up being one of the biggest power ballads of all time and one of the biggest hits ever for Phil Collins. Against All Odds, 1984.

0: We are Care Radio. I'm Andy Holmes with news that a Paralympic gold medalist has been announced as the ambassador for a major campaign to tackle loneliness and isolation. Aaron Phipps, MBE, has been unveiled as the face of Cake for Kindness Day, which happens in November. It aims to build a supportive community for people facing homelessness and other vulnerable groups through baking, cake decorating and sharing cakes. Cakes for Kindness is looking for individuals, families, workplaces and communities to get together and connect with a homeless charity or organisation to raise awareness and spread kindness. For more Care news, stay with us here on Care Radio.
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3: We-

deem to be a little bit saucy back in 1968, apparently, a year before I was born, so I was way too young. The Graduates, if you remember the film, of course. Simon and Garfunkel and Mrs. Robinson, no relation. I did promise you another hit from Huey Lewis and the News, and here it is, taken from the film American Psycho. Yeah, not a lot of laughs in it, a lot of blood. This is Hip to be Square. I

Huey Lewis and the news and Hip to be Square. The name of the programme today is Double Whammies. It's a tribute to Bonnie Tyler, really. We started the programme with Holding Out for a Hero. That was a double whammy for Bonnie. It was a big hit, and it was also featured in the film. I think it was Footloose, wasn't it? 1984. So we've decided to, the Royal Week, decided to continue the theme throughout the 3 hours of the programme. And I've got to say, I think it was rather a good decision, because there's some cracking songs coming out your radio today. So Huey Lewis, second one. No more from Huey now, that's it. You've had your quota for Huey Lewis. But right now, a bit of All Saints. This was taken from a film called The Beach. And this song is called Pure Shores. News briefing next.

0: Radio. I'm Andy Holmes with news that the NHS has this week repeated its plea for young people to get a life-saving meningitis vaccination. Appointments open next Monday, the 20th of July, and eligibility criteria can be found on the NHS England website. The Health Service says with hundreds of thousands of students preparing to head to university in autumn, this is a good time to get vaccinated. Meningococcal B can cause serious life-threatening problems, including inflammation of the lining of the brain and sepsis, leading to life-changing disabilities such as amputations, hearing loss and brain damage. In some cases, it can prove fatal. For more Care News, stay with us here on Care Radio.
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Tears for Fears and Mad World. The cover of that by Gary Jules and Michael Andrews was used in the film Donnie Darko that you may remember, but hey, you know what? You just cannot beat the original. And talking of originals, she's still doing the rounds. I saw her on a TV program recently. I think it might have been on Lorraine or something. And, you know, whenever she does the rounds on the TV programs, on the sofas, as the phrase goes, they always play Shout. And I think she swore, actually. I think she went, oh, not this again, or said something a little bit blue, which was a bit sensitive for the ears of listeners and viewers at that time of the morning. Anyway, this ain't Shout. This is To Sir With Love. It's a double whammy for Lulu.

hour, you don't want to go anywhere. And as we head to the news at the top of the hour, it would be remiss of me not to play this from 1978.

0: England fans have been left devastated this morning. Their hopes of ending 60 years of World Cup hurt, crushed by Argentina's 2-1 semi-final win. Supporters had dared to believe after Anthony Gordon's second-half opener, but late goals from Enzo Fernandez and Lautaro Martinez flipped the match on its head. We spoke to England fan Ben Harper after the game ended in Atlanta.
1: I think Southgate got us where we are today. He made us love the team again. And Tuchel, we all thought he was a tactical genius, but today, I'm sorry, we surrendered the game.
0: From Wembley's Box Park to Millennium Square in Leeds, fans stayed until the bitter end. Many in tears, others frozen in disbelief as the final whistle confirmed England's exit. Well, tensions have flared following the match, with Argentina and England fans outside bars near the stadium exchanging words, much of it Falklands related. Police were at the scene, trying to keep the groups separated. In other news this morning, Sir Keir Starmer has bid farewell to the dispatch box.
2: This is the end of my political journey. In 6 years, went from historic defeat in 2019 to historic victory in 2024. And in 2 years in government, I leave the country in better shape than I found it.
0: Well, Andy Burnham will be confirmed as leader of the Labour Party on Friday and Prime Minister on Monday. A man's been arrested over an alleged threat to shoot Reform UK leader Nigel Farage. The arrest relates to a social media post which was reported to police the day after the local elections in May. And David Bowie fans are set to hear 10 previously unreleased songs from his early Davy Jones era. The collection is being billed as the most complete look yet at Bowie's formative years. That's the latest from Radio News Hub. I'm Dave Cronin.
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5: A dry morning with long sunny spells for most. Any morning cloud will gradually clear. There's a low chance of an isolated shower or thunderstorm in the far south. A high of 31 degrees Celsius.
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8: Hello, thank you. The programme is called, for this week only, Double Whammies. Songs that have hit us right between the eyes, on the charts, and on the big silver screen as well. Do you remember in the 70s, a film called Car Wash?

time. That's a mighty long time. But I'm here to tell you, there's something else. The afterworld. A world of never-ending happiness. You can always see the sun. Day.

Now that is how you end a song. Prince and the Revolution and Let's Go Crazy. Let's go a little bit further back in time right now to the 60s. This was a hit actually in 1962 and it was definitely a double whammy for Elvis Presley because the song is Return to Sender from the film Girls, Girls, Girls.

taken from the film Girls, Girls, Girls. Elvis Presley. It was a double whammy and Return to Sender. You're listening to Care Radio. I'm Gary Robinson. The name of the programme for today only is Double Whammies, songs that have been massive hits in the charts in some decade or other and have been associated with the big silver screen as well. Let's continue with that. Here's a song that spent a whole year on the charts, one way or another, back in 2016. For the guy who was really all the... I mean, in 2016, you couldn't move for this guy. He was everywhere. I think he's chilly now. I think he's got his slippers up, pipe and slippers, just taking it easy, I think. He's made his dosh. Justin Timberlake. Remember the film Trolls? This is Can't Stop the...

0: 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I'm Andy Holmes with news of a new accreditation that aims to support people who develop assistive technology. It's designed for anyone working with products or systems that support and help those with disabilities or restricted mobility to do things that they may otherwise find difficult or impossible. The new Professional Association of Assistive Technologists provides its members with an accreditation where they can prove their skills and gain recognition. Founder Dave Hurst told Living with Disability magazine that it aims to build a confident, connected and respected professional community. 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

If you like me peaked musically in 1985, you will remember that being part of The Breakfast Club, the film from John Hughes. And interestingly enough, this is for the pop quiz, if it ever comes up in conversation. The two artists that passed on that before Simple Minds picked it up, Billy Idol said no to it, as did Brian Ferry. Olivia Newton-John and E. Hello. This is from Xanadu.

Ah, yeah. Olivia Newton-John and the Electric Light Orchestra and Xanadu. Next, a song that takes me back to the summer of 1995. And if Val Kilmer was your favourite Batman ever, you'll love this. This is for you. Seal.

0: 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I'm Andy Holmes with news of NHS plans to cut deaths from sepsis in the next decade by 25%. It's announced this week a blueprint of measures, including giving wearable devices to people at risk of the deadly disease. The devices will monitor vital signs at home, including blood pressure and heart rate. It'll flag if a person's condition has deteriorated and that they need to be tested. High-risk groups include those on immunosuppressive treatments, older people, those with a catheter, or a serious mental illness. For more Care news, stay with us here on Care Radio.
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Of course, it was a double whammy, wasn't it, for the New Seekers? I'd like to teach the world to sing. I don't know, it's like, which came first, the chicken or the egg with that? I don't know whether it was the advert, then the song, or the song and the advert. And there's a great story about that. I'll go into it another time. But it was a double whammy. New Seekers, it was an advert for Coke, of course, I'd like to teach the world to sing. Which then, as I was playing that, got me thinking, what about other songs? And I'm running out of time now because the program's nearly done, but what other songs have been made famous by adverts? And this is why, second outing for Elvis, I make no apologies for that, because we could just play him all day long. This was for an advert with, or for Nike. Was it Nike? Nike? I don't know. I'm not that young and trendy. Nike. You know, trainers. You know, the tick. You know them. And this was featured in one of their ads.

Elvis versus JXL and a little less conversation. Let's stick with the adverts for just a second because I've been inspired now. I think this will probably be the last song from an advert, maybe. When it first came out in, was it 2000, 2001, something like that, it didn't really set the record world on fire. But then Vodafone came along because everybody was just getting mobile phones around this time. They were really starting to kick in at the start of the noughties. Is it the noughties or the 2000s? I don't know what they call them. But Vodafone went, oh, I like that. And then, of course, this song became a major hit. In fact, I think the drummer of the Dandy Warhols said Vodafone saved rock music. I don't know how much truth there is in that. A bit of artistic license, but thank you to Vodafone. There are other mobile phone operators out there, by the way. I'm getting no money. What?

Bohemian like you, the Dandy Warhols. Yeah, I did say it was going to be the last connection, the last double whammy being a song and an advert, and I fibbed because I've been playing this next song on another radio station. In fact, our sister radio station called Sentimental Radio. Been playing this for a wee while. So he doesn't often get an outing on this station, but, and this has been with me for a while, it was in an advert, and I've suddenly realised it was in a Quality Street advert. You remember Quality Street? The Chockies? Yeah, in around the mid-90s, I think. This was in a series of ads for those delectable, delicious Chockies.

0: We are Care Radio. I'm Andy Holmes with news that a Paralympic gold medalist has been announced as the ambassador for a major campaign to tackle loneliness and isolation. Aaron Phipps, MBE, has been unveiled as the face of Cake for Kindness Day, which happens in November. It aims to build a supportive community for people facing homelessness and other vulnerable groups through baking, cake decorating and sharing cakes. Cakes for Kindness is looking for individuals, families, workplaces and communities to get together and connect with a homeless charity or organisation to raise awareness and spread kindness. For more Care news, stay with us here on Care Radio.
1: If you see somebody showing any of the signs of a stroke, you don't have to think about it, you just dial 999. 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
2: There are two types of drive you can have on the motorway. 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
3: Or one that feels...
2: 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The difference is just a few little changes. Like giving more space to the car in front. Or not hogging the middle lane. Because being a little more considerate on the road actually reduces congestion and collisions. Which transforms everyone's journey. So we all feel a little less... and a lot more... National Highways.
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6: 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And the going gets tough.

another double whammy for him. And when the going gets tough, the tough get going. Okay, two more from me. Here's the penultimate. As DJs use that word a lot, we don't know what it means, but we use it a lot. Second from last, I know what it means, penultimate. From Tina Turner. Of course I know what penultimate means.

0: you. 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
1: And thank you for caring. It's been a programme of double whammies, and leaving you with this from our Harry.

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England's World Cup run ended in heartbreak last night as Argentina's dramatic 2-1 comeback left fans across the country stunned. The Three Lions had looked on course for history when Anthony Gordon struck early in the second half, but too late, Argentinian goals silenced the celebrations. Our reporter Frankie Hairsine was in Manchester's fan zone for us.

0: soaking up the disappointment as supporters try to process the late heartbreak.
1: Well, that is heartbreak for England. 60 years of hurt now, and it goes on even longer. 2-1 to Argentina in the end. England made it difficult for them, but they couldn't hang on in the 92nd minute. Argentina will play Spain in the final on Sunday. England will have a playoff for third.
0: Despite the devastation, thousands stayed to applaud the team off. A painful end to a night that promised so much. In other news, Prime Minister in waiting, Andy Burnham, is on course to become Labour leader on Friday after securing overwhelming backing from MPs and affiliated trade unions. With 369 of Labour's 403 MPs supporting him, no rival can reach the nomination threshold, meaning Mr. Burnham is set for a coronation before formally becoming Prime Minister on Monday. TV's Joe Wicks says parents need to help out in sports over the summer holidays. It comes as a new poll shows parents worry about their kids being inactive during the school holiday. Richard Raines from Sports Inspired gives us some advice.
2: Stuff like bike rides are obvious, frisbee, garden games and activities, whether it's a kick around with the ball. Obviously, football is on everyone's mind this summer.
0: And Sir Christopher Nolan's The Odyssey is being hailed as his best film to date, with critics delivering a wave of five-star reviews ahead of Friday's release. That's the latest from Radio News Hub. I'm Dave Cronin.
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4: A dry morning with long sunny spells for most. Any morning cloud will gradually clear. There's a low chance of an isolated shower or thunderstorm in the far south. A high of 31 degrees Celsius.
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here for a bit with excellent music and good news and information from the world of care. That's why we're here. If you're looking for a bit of company for the next few hours, well, stick with me and I will do my best for you. Still to come, we've got Barry White, David Guetta, and Petula Clark. And let's be honest, there aren't many stations where you'd get them in the same place.

0: We are Care Radio. I'm Andy Holmes with news that the NHS has this week repeated its plea for young people to get a life-saving meningitis vaccination. Appointments open next Monday, the 20th of July, and eligibility criteria can be found on the NHS England website. The Health Service says with hundreds of thousands of students preparing to head to university in autumn, this is a good time to get vaccinated. Meningococcal B can cause serious life-threatening problems, including inflammation of the lining of the brain and sepsis, leading to life-changing disabilities such as amputations, hearing loss and brain damage. In some cases, it can prove fatal. For more Care News, stay with us here on Care Radio.
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5: I've heard people say that too much of anything is not good for you, baby. But I don't know about that. As many times as we've loved and we've shared love and made love, it doesn't seem to me like it's enough.

I told you there'd be Barry White. I said I'd deliver, although I would imagine there'd be extra delivery charges for that one. I'll play that one for everyone at Southern Down Care Home in Chard, who the other day threw a belter of a festival afternoon. Residents, family, friends, the local community all together. There was live music from Thomas, who had the entire room singing, clapping, and indeed tearing up the dance floor. Shirley, one of the residents there, wanted to give a huge shout to the incredible staff for putting it all together, saying she had a great time surrounded by great people. So well done to everyone there. There was an ice cream van too, which, let's be honest, is pretty much essential in the heat waves we've been having. So hi to Subra, who's general manager at Southern Down Care Home, and everyone there, very best wishes to you from us all here at Care Radio, where it is time for our anthem for this hour, the big song again, as promised, David Guetta.

0: We are Care Radio. I'm Andy Holmes with news that a Paralympic gold medalist has been announced as the ambassador for a major campaign to tackle loneliness and isolation. Aaron Phipps, MBE, has been unveiled as the face of Cake for Kindness Day, which happens in November. It aims to build a supportive community for people facing homelessness and other vulnerable groups through baking, cake decorating and sharing cakes. Cakes for Kindness is looking for individuals, families, workplaces and communities to get together and connect with a homeless charity or organisation to raise awareness and spread kindness. For more Care news, stay with us here on Care Radio.
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across the UK. We are Care Radio, playing Lady Gaga and bringing you an Animals in a Care Home story, because I do love that sort of thing. This is a combination Animals in a Care Home and special open day story from Hillview Care Home in Clydebank, who organised their biggest summer fete yet and along the way raised £820 for the residence fund, which is not bad going. There was wet weather, but despite that, the community turned out in force. Families and neighbours enjoyed a bouncy castle, and the animals, two llamas named Rory and Fergus, alongside a barbecue and tombola and all kinds of things. It was designed as an affordable day out, and Jack O'Donnell brought his 8-year-old granddaughter and said it was brilliant. Excellent low-cost food and activities, and all being organised by the team, including well-being coordinator Zena Phil Martinez, and she wants to say thank you to the local community and the whole team at Hillview Care Home in Clydebank for making that fundraiser an absolute barnstormer of a success.

from that strange time in the 80s where people just put a drum machine over everything. Petula Clark, Downtown 88. Petula Clark, 93 years old. And just the other day was paying tribute on Facebook to Bonnie Tyler, saying, oh, Bonnie Bach, how much you'll be missed. So it would feel appropriate right now on Care Radio to play one of Bonnie Tyler's greatest hits.

mean, I know Total Eclipse of the Heart gets all the love, and for understandable reasons, but I still think that's her best. Bonnie Tyler, It's a Heartache on Care Radio. And by the way, love songs every night. Great way to wind down at the end of the day. 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

0: We are Care Radio. I'm Andy Holmes with news of NHS plans to cut deaths from sepsis in the next decade by 25%. It's announced this week a blueprint of measures, including giving wearable devices to people at risk of the deadly disease. The devices will monitor vital signs at home, including blood pressure and heart rate. It'll flag if a person's condition has deteriorated and that they need to be tested. High-risk groups include those on immunosuppressive treatments, older people, those with a catheter, or a serious mental illness. For more Care news, stay with us here on Care Radio.
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Crowded House. Don't Dream It's Over on Care Radio, where we're going through a little bit of a mellow phase. If you need to chill right now and you're able to, just chill out a bit. Well, here's another tune to help you do that. From Deacon Blue, Dignity.

Hour, it's Good News, where I look for positive stories from around the world that either you missed when they were on the news, or maybe they weren't on the news at all, because sometimes the news don't half concentrate on the less positive stuff. So if you need a bit of positivity and cheering up, stick with Care Radio. We'll do that in the next hour after the actual world news, which is next. I wanna

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0: England fans have been left devastated this morning. Their hopes of ending 60 years of World Cup hurt, crushed by Argentina's 2-1 semi-final win. Supporters had dared to believe after Anthony Gordon's second-half opener, but late goals from Enzo Fernandez and Lautaro Martinez flipped the match on its head. We spoke to England fan Ben Harper after the game ended in Atlanta.
1: I think Southgate got us where we are today. He made us love the team again. And Tuchel, we all thought he was a tactical genius, but today, I'm sorry, we surrendered the game.
0: From Wembley's Box Park to Millennium Square in Leeds, fans stayed until the bitter end. Many in tears, others frozen in disbelief as the final whistle confirmed England's exit. Well, tensions have flared following the match, with Argentina and England fans outside bars near the stadium exchanging words, much of it Falklands

0: Isolated. Police were at the scene, trying to keep the groups separated. In other news this morning, Sir Keir Starmer has bid farewell to the dispatch box.
1: This is the end of my political journey. In 6 years, went from historic defeat in 2019 to historic victory in 2024. And in 2 years in government, I leave the country in better shape than I found it.
0: Well, Andy Burnham will be confirmed as leader of the Labour Party on Friday and Prime Minister on Monday. A man's been arrested over an alleged threat to shoot Reform UK leader Nigel Farage. The arrest relates to a social media post which was reported to police the day after the local elections in May. And David Bowie fans are set to hear 10 previously unreleased songs from his early Davy Jones era. The collection is being billed as the most complete look yet at Bowie's formative years. That's the latest from Radio News Hub. I'm Dave Cronin.
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3: Morning cloud gradually clearing, leaving it dry with long sunny spells again. A low chance of an isolated shower or thunderstorm in the far southwest. Highs of 31 degrees Celsius. Matt.

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0: It's Care Radio's Good News Hour, where I look for positive stories. And how about this one? An NHS scheme to get more young people into medical careers in Cumbria is proving a major success. Around 70 teenagers aged 16 to 18 gathered at Carlisle's Cumberland Infirmary to explore careers in everything from surgery to general practice. Health officials hope the initiative will encourage local talented people to stay and work in the county. Medical Director Dr. Louise Buchanan says several former attendees have already returned. One of them is Dr. Jenny Little, who attended the very same workshop back in 2017, and now she's practicing in Carlisle, returned to the event to talk to students and called it a full circle moment. A positive NHS story in the Good News Hour on Care Radio.

0: 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I'm Andy Holmes with news of a new accreditation that aims to support people who develop assistive technology. It's designed for anyone working with products or systems that support and help those with disabilities or restricted mobility to do things that they may otherwise find difficult or impossible. The new Professional Association of Assistive Technologists provides its members with an accreditation where they can prove their skills and gain recognition. Founder Dave Hursthouse told Living with Disability magazine that it aims to build a confident, connected and respected professional community. For more Care News, stay with us here on Care Radio.
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1: It's Matt with Care Radio's Good News Hour, looking for the positive stories. And European nations are leading the world in environmental protection. The latest Environmental Performance Index, put together by Yale and Columbia universities in the United States. It scored 177 countries. And rather than just tracking the intentions of those countries, they measured raw data about greenhouse gas emissions, air pollution, and the actual sustainability of each country's forests, fisheries, and farmlands. At the very top of the list, Estonia. However, next were Luxembourg and the UK. Good news about environmental protections in the UK. However, the author of the report, Zach Wendling, says that despite measurable progress, nations must dramatically tighten up their policies if they want to hit net zero by 2050. But in the global rankings, Britain's doing okay. Care Radio anthem time. Hollywood Nights, anyone?

0: Hollywood Nights. Care Radio across the UK, bringing you good news stories that you may have missed. And a breakthrough blood test for womb cancer could drastically speed up diagnoses and spare thousands of women from intrusive examinations. It's been trialled on over 16,000 women in Yorkshire. It's an AI-powered pinpoint test, and it achieved a 99% accuracy rate in both detecting and ruling out gynecological cancers. Currently, around 90,000 women in the UK undergo invasive scans each year for suspected womb cancer, and researchers say this software-based test can be deployed rapidly without new kit, allowing high-risk patients to be fast-tracked while safely saving low-risk patients from unnecessary medical testing. Care Radio's Good News Hour, seeking out the positive.
1: Ooh, hey, hey. Oh, what we're living in.

0: We are Care Radio. I'm Andy Holmes with news that the NHS has this week repeated its plea for young people to get a life-saving meningitis vaccination. Appointments open next Monday, the 20th of July, and eligibility criteria can be found on the NHS England website. The Health Service says with hundreds of thousands of students preparing to head to university in autumn, this is a good time to get vaccinated. Meningococcal B can cause serious life-threatening problems, including inflammation of the lining of the brain and sepsis, leading to life-changing disabilities such as amputations, hearing loss and brain damage. In some cases, it can prove fatal. For more Care News, stay with us here on Care Radio.
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2: It is the Good News Hour, where I look for the positive and the uplifting and stories that you may have missed in amongst all the other stuff. How about this one? Britain's very first hospital for houseplants has officially opened its doors, offering a unique sanctuary where struggling plants are put on liquid drips, treated for bugs, and given expert medical care. This is in Edinburgh. It's the Hilda Houseplant Hospital, founded by Rosanna Costello. The innovative business caters to urban plant owners who want to keep their indoor greenery alive but lack the space, materials or the expertise to do it themselves. The hospital functions just like a traditional medical clinic. When a plant is brought in, Rosanna takes a detailed patient history to find out how long the owner has had the plant, what symptoms they've noticed, and how the plant fits into their home. Treatments range from basic repotting and trimming to complex pet removal. If a plant is suffering from bugs, it enters a specialized quarantine and treatment zone. Liquid drips are used to nurse them back to health if they're struggling with dehydration, and when the surgery is complete, the plants are fed, cleaned, and returned to their owners. Beyond the horticulture of it, Rosanna says there's a deep emotional connection to the plants she treats, with owners often feeling relief and joy when their greenery is saved. And she hopes to expand the business, helping more city dwellers maintain a healthy green home life without the mess of keeping giant bags of soil under the kitchen sink.

0: We are Care Radio. I'm Andy Holmes with news that a Paralympic gold medalist has been announced as the ambassador for a major campaign to tackle loneliness and isolation. Aaron Phipps, MBE, has been unveiled as the face of Cake for Kindness Day, which happens in November. It aims to build a supportive community for people facing homelessness and other vulnerable groups through baking, cake decorating and sharing cakes. Cakes for Kindness is looking for individuals, families, workplaces and communities to get together and connect with a homeless charity or organisation to raise awareness and spread kindness. For more Care news, stay with us here on Care Radio.
1: Animals can't speak to drivers, but if they could, they would be asking us, telling us by the sounds of it, to put our litter and fruit waste in the bin. Because roadside litter kills an estimated 3 million animals every year. No wonder they sound miffed. So let's lend them a paw. Let's take our rubbish with us and bin it properly. National Highways. And what's that? They said thanks very much.
2: If you see somebody showing any of the signs of a stroke, you don't have to think about it. 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Can they smile? 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Can they raise both arms and keep them there? S. Speech. Is their speech slurred? T. Time. 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

co-written by Madonna. She's also singing backing vocals on that one. Nick Kamen, Each Time You Break My Heart. And if you love 80s music, Dave Price on the weekends here on Care Radio is the one to listen to. This is the Good News Hour, where I seek out good news stories from around the world. And here's a couple for you. A Colorado school district is turning its new electric bus fleet into a giant backup battery for the local power grid. This is the Cherry Creek School District, where they've launched six new electric buses equipped with bi-directional charging. So the vehicles spend the day transporting the children, and they spend the late afternoon and the evening pumping their excess battery power back into the grid to support homes during peak demand hours, and then overnight, when the demand drops, they recharge for the following day. Excellent work. And one more, the River Seine in Paris has officially opened to swimmers for the second consecutive summer. Once it was so polluted, swimming in there was banned because it was just too dangerous, but the river was made swimmable last year following a massive sewage system upgrade, and last week locals and tourists returned to splash around in three designated swimming zones, including sites near the Notre Dame and the Eiffel Tower. Swimmers have praised the initiative, calling the experience of bathing alongside the city's historic landmarks amazing. Two good news stories from around the world on Care Radio.

We are the UK's unique care radio. Hi, it's Matt with you. This has been the Good News Hour. I've got one more positive story to squeeze in. Harry Styles has broken a Guinness World Record after completing a historic 12-night residency at Wembley Stadium. The star played to 80,000 fans every night, breaking the previous

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1: With the latest national and international news on

0: Prince of Wales says he's gutted for England after they lost to Argentina in their World Cup semi-final. Fans were devastated as their hopes their team could end 60 years of World Cup hurt were dashed when the defending champions beat them 2-1. These supporters watched the game in Manchester.
1: After the goal went in, it wasn't worth it. Everything stopped after the goal went in. It was awful.
2: Tuchel, we all thought he was a tactical genius, but today, I'm sorry, we surrendered the game.
3: It's very disappointing. I think Tuchel's tactics were too negative.
0: Fights broke out outside the stadium in Atlanta after the game, with police seen taking at least 3 people away. In other news, Andy Burnham will become Labour leader tomorrow. He's been backed by trade unions linked to the party. The former Greater Manchester mayor got the backing of 369 of the party's 403 MPs, making it mathematically impossible for anyone to challenge him. The Makerfield MP will officially become Prime Minister on Monday. The number of people buying cigarettes illegally has doubled since 2023. It's claimed illicit cigarettes are a cheaper and easier alternative to either purchasing tobacco full price or quitting. Professor Sarah Jackson says the cost of living crisis is largely responsible.
4: We know that smoking's become increasingly expensive and we've had a cost of living crisis. So during this, many smokers have looked for ways that they can cut down on the amount they're spending on their smoking. We've seen some people cut down or quit completely, and other people have switched from more expensive to less expensive legal products.
0: A child is among 6 people rescued after a blaze broke out at a 3-story building in South East.

0: East London. They were taken to hospital to be treated for smoke inhalation after crews responded to the fire on Edge Hill in the early hours. And former Little Mix singer Jessie Nelson's welcomed news. There'll be a full rollout of spinal muscular atrophy screening after previously describing it as a postcode lottery. Both her twins have been diagnosed with the rare condition. That's the latest from Radio News Hub. I'm Liz Whittaker.
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0: Morning cloud gradually clearing, leaving it dry with long sunny spells again. A low chance of an isolated shower or thunderstorm in the far southwest. Highs of 31 degrees Celsius.
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So a special hello to Samira Pervetika, who has just been appointed the new registered manager at Brookfield Care Home in Shipley. 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

0: 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I'm Andy Holmes with news of NHS plans to cut deaths from sepsis in the next decade by 25%. It's announced this week a blueprint of measures, including giving wearable devices to people at risk of the deadly disease. The devices will monitor vital signs at home, including blood pressure and heart rate. It'll flag if a person's condition has deteriorated and that they need to be tested. High-risk groups include those on immunosuppressive treatments, older people, those with a catheter, or a serious mental illness. For more Care news, stay with us here on Care Radio.
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3: There are two types of drive you can have on the motorway. One that feels like this.
4: Or one that feels...
3: like this. The difference is just a few little changes. Like giving more space to the car in front. Or not hogging the middle lane. Because being a little more considerate on the road actually reduces congestion and collisions. Which transforms everyone's journey. So we all feel a little less... and a lot more... National Highways.
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have been days when some of us would give anything for a bit of rain. That's Eruption on Care Radio. I'll play that one for everyone at Gibraltar Nursing Home in Monmouth, who during Wimbledon transformed their restaurant into a mini Wimbledon for the day of summery fun. Staff dressed in classic tennis whites joined residents for adapted games, and of course there were strawberries and cream. The highlight apparently was 91-year-old resident Wynne, who wowed onlookers with her impressive skills on the court. Lots of laughter, lots of connection, and the true spirit of SW19 coming to NP25. Yeah, I did have to look up the postcode for Gibraltar Nursing Home in Monmouth, but you know, it was worth it. Anthem time.

0: I did once work at a radio station where this track was banned for being too boring. And look at it now. Care Radio Anthem from Black Box, Ride On Time. It's one of those big songs.
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0: We are Care Radio. I'm Andy Holmes with news that the NHS has this week repeated its plea for young people to get a life-saving meningitis vaccination. Appointments open next Monday, the 20th of July, and eligibility criteria can be found on the NHS England website. The Health Service says with hundreds of thousands of students preparing to head to university in autumn, this is a good time to get vaccinated. Meningococcal B can cause serious life-threatening problems, including inflammation of the lining of the brain and sepsis, leading to life-changing disabilities such as amputations, hearing loss and brain damage. In some cases, it can prove fatal. For more Care News, stay with us here on Care Radio.
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from Dr. Hook's innuendo phase, there, to Ronnie's period. That's when you're in love with a beautiful woman. Dr. Hook, on Care Radio. Hi to everyone at Pendine Park in Wrexham, where they've been extremely calm. Apparently left in what they've quoted as a state of incredible calm after taking part in therapeutic sound bath sessions. There were Tibetan singing bowls and crystal harps to reduce stress and boost well-being. The sessions were led for free by retired head teacher Angie Birkinshaw, and the therapy uses special sound frequencies to scientifically calm brainwaves. Staff reported that the residents, many of whom got to play the instruments themselves, remained peaceful and deeply relaxed for hours afterwards.

Well, that goes a fair way back, doesn't it? New Seekers, I'd Like to Teach the World to Sing. Songs from even further back. Peter Milburn's Sentimental Journey. You can hear it in the evenings on Care Radio. And if that whets your appetite, we've got a whole radio station of that kind of thing. 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Songs from almost the dawn of songs. Every track takes you back at sentimentalradio.co.uk. 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

0: We are Care Radio. I'm Andy Holmes with news that a Paralympic gold medalist has been announced as the ambassador for a major campaign to tackle loneliness and isolation. Aaron Phipps, MBE, has been unveiled as the face of Cake for Kindness Day, which happens in November. It aims to build a supportive community for people facing homelessness and other vulnerable groups through baking, cake decorating and sharing cakes. Cakes for Kindness is looking for individuals, families, workplaces and communities to get together and connect with a homeless charity or organisation to raise awareness and spread kindness. 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
1: It was just another day, a familiar drive through familiar country. 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The scary thing is, he didn't even realize driving even a little too fast for the situation is a major cause of collisions, especially on country roads where you don't know what's around the corner. 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

Alison Moyet, Weak in the Presence of Beauty. I need to give a special mention to the team at Heath Lodge in Holt in Norfolk, who open their doors every week to tackle loneliness in the community. This is an excellent thing. If you happen to be in Holt in Norfolk, then every Wednesday of every month from 2 until 3:30, they open up the doors. There's hot drinks, there's homemade cake, and a relaxed space for people to build vital support systems. It's open to anyone looking to make new friends and to have a chat with the residents. I think it's a brilliant thing. Well done to Hazel Madden, who's home manager there, and the entire team at Heath Lodge in Holt for doing that thing every Wednesday afternoon between 2 and 3:30. And if you know anything about loneliness and a lack of support systems, then you'll know what a brilliant thing events like that are. And we wish everyone at Heath Lodge all the very best with what you're doing there.

Joe Le Taxi. He's an Amazon driver now. Right, time for me to go, I think. There will be something much better coming up after the news here on Care Radio, because that's how it works. So until I'm here again, you take really good care of yourself, yeah?

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0: England are out of the World Cup. After getting the first goal, it's all went wrong for the Three Lions. Our reporter Frankie Hairsine was watching the match in Manchester.
1: Well, that is heartbreak for England. 60 years of hurt now, and it goes on even longer. 2-1 to Argentina in the end. England made it difficult for them, but they couldn't hang on in the 92nd minute. Argentina will play Spain in the final on Sunday. England will have a playoff for third.
0: Manager Thomas Tuchel's insisting he has no regrets over his tactical decisions after focusing on defence after that first goal. Labour will have a new leader tomorrow. Andy Burnham got the backing of 369 of the party's 403 MPs. Trade unions linked to the party have also given him their support. The Makerfield MP will officially become Prime Minister on Monday. Meanwhile, Keir Starmer's making a final visit as Prime Minister to Ukraine. He'll meet President Volodymyr Zelensky later for the last time before leaving office. He's expected to say the UK's commitment to backing Ukraine will continue after he's replaced. There's been a significant rise in the number of people buying cigarettes illegally. A new study claims the cost of living crisis may be the reason people are choosing a cheaper option. Professor Sarah Jackson is behind the research.
2: We found the proportion of smokers in Great Britain who reported buying tobacco from any illicit source at least once in the past 6 months had almost doubled between 2023 and 2025.
0: The UK's economy is expected to have been largely stagnant for another month. It says some industries come under pressure and the Iran war continues to hold back growth. The Office for National Statistics will publish May's GDP figures today. And it's been confirmed Jurassic Park star Sam Neill died from pneumonia months after announcing he was free from cancer. The 78-year-old passed away on Monday. He'd been diagnosed with non-Hodgkin lymphoma 3 years ago. That's the latest from Radio News Hub. I'm Liz Whittaker.
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1: Morning cloud gradually clearing, leaving it dry with long sunny spells again. A low chance of an isolated shower or thunderstorm in the far southwest. Highs of 31 degrees Celsius.
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Well, you really can't knock that as an opener, can you? Brilliant and rather underrated, if I may say so, tune from S Club 7, getting us nicely underway for another 3 hours on Care Radio. Hello, it's Andy Holmes, keeping you company, whatever care or health service environment you're finding yourself in at the moment. Or if you're just tuning in because you like being part of our fabulous community, you are, of course, more than welcome. And I'll do my best to keep you entertained and energised. I'll have some care news and updates along the way too. And I'll also have this from the Cranberries.

debut single Dreams by the Cranberries, and if I told you that that was from 1993, making it considerably more than 30 years old, would you believe me? Well, you should, because it is. Still sounding good, and while we're in that area of tunes from the early 90s that have really stood the test of time, this is quite a prudent opportunity for me to remind you that Paul Hutton has the 90s show here on Care Radio every Tuesday evening from 7 o'clock, and that's available to listen to again on the website, of course. And sticking with the 90s mood, let's go back just one year from Dreams by the Cranberries, where we find this timeless classic. It's the Lightning Seeds and the Life of Riley.

0: We are Care Radio. I'm Andy Holmes with news of NHS plans to cut deaths from sepsis in the next decade by 25%. It's announced this week a blueprint of measures, including giving wearable devices to people at risk of the deadly disease. The devices will monitor vital signs at home, including blood pressure and heart rate. It'll flag if a person's condition has deteriorated and that they need to be tested. High-risk groups include those on immunosuppressive treatments, older people, those with a catheter, or a serious mental illness. For more Care news, stay with us here on Care Radio.
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1: All-time low. Blimey, will somebody please tell the weather about the concept of an all-time low? We've had more than our fair share of all-time highs recently. Incidentally, I hope that the warm weather isn't causing you too much in the way of pelican populations at the moment. I actually nearly slept in the garden last week. There was this golden window between about 10 o'clock at night and midnight when it was actually a comfortable temperature. Let's see what this week brings, shall we? Time now for our Care Radio anthem. And from the only artist to have sung three official Bond themes, here's one of them, Shirley Bassey.
2: Diamonds are forever. They are all I need to please me. They can stimulate.

Our Care Radio anthem this hour, the awesome Shirley Bassey. Now then, competition time. And it's a competition where you can win absolutely nothing. It's our lyrical challenge, something for you to muse over the next 35 minutes when I'll be playing a song that contains the following lyrics. Can you work out what it is before you hear it? Simple as that. See how you get on. So the lyrics are, we all are a family that should stand together as one. And if you need a bit of a clue, cast your mind back to the dance floors of the early 90s. And if you're not as old as me and that clue doesn't help, you'll definitely recognise it from a recent TV advert or a version of it. Music now from J-Lo.

0: We are Care Radio. I'm Andy Holmes with news that a Paralympic gold medalist has been announced as the ambassador for a major campaign to tackle loneliness and isolation. Aaron Phipps, MBE, has been unveiled as the face of Cake for Kindness Day, which happens in November. It aims to build a supportive community for people facing homelessness and other vulnerable groups through baking, cake decorating and sharing cakes. Cakes for Kindness is looking for individuals, families, workplaces and communities to get together and connect with a homeless charity or organisation to raise awareness and spread kindness. For more Care news, stay with us here on Care Radio.
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I think that's their best tune, don't you? Girls Aloud and Call the Shots at Care Radio, where we like to keep you up to speed with developments and happenings in the world of care and the health service. And one story from last week's news caught my beady eye, and it's this from Gloucestershire, where unpaid carers can now access support through a new WhatsApp tool. So if you're involved in the care sector in that part of the world, grab a pen, because I'll give you a number in just a moment for you to scribble down. It's called Ask Grace, and it's been launched by Gloucestershire County Council, and it uses AI to connect users with local services at any time of the day and night, and designed to help carers find general information and guidance. And the council wants people to try this out to see how it can improve access to support, and it is up and running now. So if you're in Gloucestershire, to start a conversation, save this number in your phone. It's 07418 640456. Save that in your phone and message Hi Grace on WhatsApp, and keep the council informed as to what your experiences are. And let us know too by dropping us a line at hello@careradio.org. We do like to keep on top of these things. More care news around the clock at Care Radio. And now

The wonderful Kylie going a bit retro there, even for the early 90s. Lots of musical references to 1970s disco classics in that tune. Step back in time. So next time you hear it, see how many of those you can count. Now, don't forget, we are still listening for our lyrical teaser track this hour. The words are, "We all are a family that should stand together as one." What song are those the lyrics from? Is it this from Beyoncé? Maybe or maybe not.

0: We are Care Radio. I'm Andy Holmes with news that the NHS has this week repeated its plea for young people to get a life-saving meningitis vaccination. Appointments open next Monday, the 20th of July, and eligibility criteria can be found on the NHS England website. The Health Service says with hundreds of thousands of students preparing to head to university in autumn, this is a good time to get vaccinated. Meningococcal B can cause serious life-threatening problems, including inflammation of the lining of the brain and sepsis, leading to life-changing disabilities such as amputations, hearing loss and brain damage. In some cases, it can prove fatal. For more Care News, stay with us here on Care Radio.
1: There are two types of drive you can have on the motorway. One that feels like this. Or one that feels like this. The difference is just a few little changes, like giving more space to the car in front or not hogging the middle lane. Because being a little more considerate on the road actually reduces congestion and collisions, which transforms everyone's journey. So we all feel a little less and a lot more. National Highways.
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And that was the answer to our lyrical teaser this hour. The lyrics were, "We all are a family that should stand together as one." If you got it, you may well have got the title, Everybody's Free, but did you also get the artist too? Well, if you didn't, it was Rosala from 1991. Or maybe you're more familiar with the slightly different version of that from a dairy advert from a few years back. Ah, the power of advertising. Music now from Leanne Rimes and from the film Coyote Ugly. It's Can't Fight the Moonlight.

Leanne Rimes there, still fruitlessly trying to fight the moonlight. A nice, smooth and laid-back tune. So how about we mix things up a little bit on the way to the news and get all fired up with this from the Boo Radleys.

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0: for England. They've been knocked out of the World Cup by Argentina in their semi-final. The Three Lions scored first in the second half, but the South American side then managed to get two goals right at the end of the game. Thomas Tuchel's being criticised after his defensive changes backfired. These fans were watching in Manchester.
1: I was on Tuchel's side up until tonight. After that goal, he does nothing. I have to question, does he go in because he doesn't want to win a game?
2: Had we gone for it a little bit more after we'd scored, I think it might have been different.
3: Yeah, I thought the first half was okay, but I thought we'd just let them play their game. Second half, I thought we've got the goal in and just let them come on to us. And he just got on the ball, Messi, and dictated the play, then he just run the show second half.
0: British Steel's been taken into public ownership after its Chinese owners had said they were going to close its blast furnaces in Scunthorpe. The government says it's to protect the UK's national interest. The Department for Business and Trade says the move is essential to maintain steel production to protect both the company's future and UK supply chains. Andy Burnham will become Labour leader tomorrow. He's been backed by trade unions linked to the party. The Makerfield MP will officially become Prime Minister on Monday. The number of people buying cigarettes illegally has doubled since 2023, according to a new study. Professor Sarah Jackson, who's behind the research, told us it's a big worry when it comes to children.
4: When people are buying illegal products, they're not regulated in the same way, and it's very difficult to sort of keep track of who is being sold these products. So we've got minimum age of sale legislation in the UK, which means that under 18s can't legally be sold tobacco. But when you're looking at illicit sources, that's not necessarily the case.
0: And some bad news if you're looking for a home to rent. Average asking prices have jumped to a new record high. Outside London, you're looking at paying nearly £1,400 a month, whilst in the capital, the average is now almost £2,800. That's the latest from Radio News Hub. I'm Liz Whittaker.
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0: Morning cloud gradually clearing, leaving it dry with long sunny spells again. A low chance of an isolated shower or thunderstorm in the far southwest. Highs of 31 degrees Celsius.
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Now, I've said it before, and I'll say it again. There just aren't enough songs about telling your boss to shove it because she'd want to go on holiday. So thank goodness for Janet Jackson, who's very much obliged with Whoops Now. Launching us into another hour here at Care Radio. It's Andy keeping you company while you make a massive difference in our care and health sector. And I'll do my best to keep you entertained by playing tunes like this from Corona. This is the

Corona and Rhythm of the Night. Now, if you're not listening to us on our app at the moment, you may want to give it a go, because it's had a bit of a makeover and it's looking really rather fresh and crisp. So go onto wherever you get your apps and get downloading. It's also responsible for scarily projecting my picture onto the dashboard screen of my car when I got in the other day, because it paired up with Bluetooth and I'd got the app open. That was a rather scary moment, I can tell you. But it is a great way of taking us out and about. Obviously, keep an eye on your data charges, but it does mean that you can stay in touch with developments in this fabulous care profession wherever you are. And it's high time we had some Delamitri now, I fancy, and a song famous for being pretty iconic at the time, but never really getting beyond number 20 in the charts. It's

0: 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I'm Andy Holmes with news of a new accreditation that aims to support people who develop assistive technology. It's designed for anyone working with products or systems that support and help those with disabilities or restricted mobility to do things that they may otherwise find difficult or impossible. The new Professional Association of Assistive Technologists provides its members with an accreditation where they can prove their skills and gain recognition. Founder Dave Hursthouse told Living with Disability magazine that it aims to build a confident, connected and respected professional community. 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

0: with Ooh Ah just a little bit. That was the 1996 Eurovision entry for the UK, back in the days when we actually seemed to stand a chance of winning. In fact, we did actually win the following year, I seem to remember. Happy times. So how about we have a Care Radio anthem now? This is where we play you a big tune that has earned its place in the hierarchy of music. And this hour we have a song that is big in every way. It was a huge hit, it's sung by a huge star, and it just sounds, despite this rather plinkety-plonkety intro, massive. It's Whitney and One Moment in Time.
1: Each

0: What a finale! I told you it was a big tune, didn't I? That was Whitney Houston, of course. One Moment in Time, our Care Radio anthem for this hour. Now, what say we have our lyrical challenge now, where I give you the words to a song that I will play in the next 35 minutes, and you can try and guess what song it is before you hear it. This hour's words are, "I pity the fools who believe in you." And a little bit of a clue here, it's from an artist that's making a very welcome comeback at the moment. "I pity the fools who believe in you." Have a think while you listen to One Republic at Care Radio.
1: This

0: 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I'm Andy Holmes with news of NHS plans to cut deaths from sepsis in the next decade by 25%. It's announced this week a blueprint of measures, including giving wearable devices to people at risk of the deadly disease. The devices will monitor vital signs at home, including blood pressure and heart rate. It'll flag if a person's condition has deteriorated and that they need to be tested. High-risk groups include those on immunosuppressive treatments, older people, those with a catheter, or a serious mental illness. For more Care news, stay with us here on Care Radio.
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One of his early singles after being a runner-up on X Factor, that'll be Olly Murs on Care Radio with Thinking of Me. Now, I've been rummaging through our Care News archive from the last week to see if anything piqued my interest, and I came across this headline: NHS drive to end corridor care traps patients in car parks. And this warranted a little bit further investigation. And basically, it's a warning that a drive within the health service to end corridor care could risk leaving patients trapped in hospital car parks instead. And it's come from Jason Killens, the chairman of the Association of Ambulance Chief Executives, who's told the Daily Telegraph that he's got concerns that the health service needs to make sure that any efforts it takes to eliminate long waits in A&E don't leave other patients in even greater danger. And his warning is about attempting to keep corridors clear without making improvements to speed up the patient flow through hospitals could risk leaving paramedic crews and their patients stuck outside. There's more details on this if you want to try and look for the Telegraph article or online. And don't forget that if you have any care or health service related news that you'd like us to mention, please do drop us a line. We'll see what we can do. The best email address is hello@careradio.org. Right, let's get back to the music now, shall we? And possibly even a spot of line dancing. But I'd been forgotten, I'd been mad.

Marty McFly with All About You. And I think that was a Comic Relief tune, wasn't it? Yeah, I'm pretty sure it was, from about 2005. And it reminds me, I was telling my kids recently about the first ever Comic Relief Day, which was a bit of a novelty back in those pre-social media days. Because the main gimmick, as you probably know, is it's wearing the red nose. But back in those days, it was quite a new thing to do. And we paid a donation for the privilege to wear it at school or work. And I remember walking to school at the time, and I just, you not, every other car driver in that traffic jam between my house and the school gates was wearing a red nose, and I even saw a policeman on the beat, that dates it, also wearing one. Innocent times. Anyway, enough of this lazy nostalgia, let's get into the carnival mood.

0: We are Care Radio. I'm Andy Holmes with news that a Paralympic gold medalist has been announced as the ambassador for a major campaign to tackle loneliness and isolation. Aaron Phipps, MBE, has been unveiled as the face of Cake for Kindness Day, which happens in November. It aims to build a supportive community for people facing homelessness and other vulnerable groups through baking, cake decorating and sharing cakes. Cakes for Kindness is looking for individuals, families, workplaces and communities to get together and connect with a homeless charity or organisation to raise awareness and spread kindness. 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
1: It was just another day, a familiar drive through familiar country. But then, just around the corner, came the unexpected. He'd let his speed creep a little too high as he approached a bend, and he was no longer driving at the right speed for the road. The scary thing is, he didn't even realize driving even a little too fast for the situation is a major cause of collisions, especially on country roads where you don't know what's around the corner. 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

busted what I go to school for, and for me it was all about trying to find a way to flood the science lab when the teacher wasn't looking. 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

0: England are out of the World Cup. After getting the first goal, it's all went wrong for the Three Lions. Our reporter Frankie Hairsign was watching the match in Manchester.
1: Well, that is heartbreak for England. 60 years of hurt now, and it goes on even longer. 2-1 to Argentina in the end. England made it difficult for them, but they couldn't hang on in the 92nd minute. Argentina will play Spain in the final on Sunday. England will have a playoff for third.
0: Manager Thomas Tuchel's insisting he has no regrets over his tactical decisions after focusing on defence after that first goal. British Steel is now once again owned by the public. The steelmaking site in Scunthorpe was owned by a Chinese company, but they were planning to shut it down. That would have meant a loss of hundreds of jobs. Ministers stepped in last April to keep the plant open with special new powers. Now a law's been passed, meaning it's officially been nationalised. Labour will have a new leader tomorrow. Andy Burnham got the backing of 369 of the party's 403 MPs. The Makerfield MP will officially become Prime Minister on Monday. Twice as many people are buying illegal cigarettes as they were 3 years ago. Professor Sarah Jackson's behind the study that's made the discovery. She told us harder financial times may be to blame.
2: We know that smoking's become increasingly expensive and we've had a cost of living crisis. So during this, many smokers have looked for ways that they can cut down on the amount they're spending on their smoking. We've seen some people cut down or quit completely, and other people have switched from more expensive to less expensive legal products.
0: A child is among six people rescued after a blaze broke out at a three-storey building in southeast London. They were taken to hospital to be treated for smoke inhalation after crews responded to the fire in Woolwich in the early hours. And it's been confirmed Jurassic Park star Sam Neill died from pneumonia months after announcing he was free from cancer. The 78-year-old passed away on Monday. That's the latest from Radio News Hub. I'm Liz Whittaker.
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0: Morning cloud gradually clearing, leaving it dry with long sunny spells again. A low chance of an isolated shower or thunderstorm in the far southwest. Highs of 31 degrees Celsius.
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made popular by a car advert that catapulted it all the way to number one. That'll be the Bluebells with Young at Heart. It's a highly pleasing way to start our last hour together here at Care Radio. Thanks for having us on. Please do help us to spread the word about the wondrous combination of programmes we have here at Care Radio. It's always great to welcome new listeners into our rather exclusive and bijou club. Right, music now from The Real Thing, and a track that this little bit here at the start always reminds me of the theme tune from the TV series Hill Street Blues. But then I'm easily confused. Here's Can't Get By Without You at Care Radio.

the soulful sound of the real thing at Care Radio. Well, later this hour, I'll be looking at some sad news about a carers forum that's having to close after funding was pulled. I'll also have our lyrical challenge and a belter of a Care Radio anthem. Now, I mentioned the TV show Hill Street Blues earlier, and our next track comes from another iconic American show from around the same era, and you'll recognise it instantly.

0: We are Care Radio. I'm Andy Holmes with news that the NHS has this week repeated its plea for young people to get a life-saving meningitis vaccination. Appointments open next Monday, the 20th of July, and eligibility criteria can be found on the NHS England website. The Health Service says with hundreds of thousands of students preparing to head to university in autumn, this is a good time to get vaccinated. Meningococcal B can cause serious life-threatening problems, including inflammation of the lining of the brain and sepsis, leading to life-changing disabilities such as amputations, hearing loss and brain damage. In some cases, it can prove fatal. For more Care News, stay with us here on Care Radio.
1: Animals can't speak to drivers, but if they could, they would be asking us, telling us by the sounds of it, to put our litter and fruit waste in the bin. Because roadside litter kills an estimated 3 million animals every year. No wonder they sound miffed. So let's lend them a paw. Let's take our rubbish with us and bin it properly. National Highways. And what's that? They said thanks very much.
2: 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And here's Nikki, driving off for a morning coffee. You know the drill, Nikki. 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
5: We are.

You know, for such a bouncy song, that's actually quite a foreboding and ominous track, really. Well, the lyrics are, anyway. Creedence Clearwater Revival with Bad Moon Rising. Fabulous tune. And it's time now for our Care Radio Anthem. And in keeping with the theme of being rather mean, moody and magnificent, our big tune from this hour comes from none other than U2.

Radio playing U2 with our anthem for this hour, With or Without You. Lyrical challenge time for you now. What song do these lyrics come from? The lyrics are, this is the first time until today that you have run away. And this is one of those where if I said it in the way they sing it, if that makes sense, it will be dead easy. But I'm not going to give you that advantage just yet. I might do that a little bit later. The lyrics are, this is the first time until today that you have run away. And I'll play at some point in the next 35 minutes or so. Music on the way from Dodgy, Amazulu and Billy Joel, to name but a few. After this, from Stacey Lattisaw at Care Radio.

0: 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I'm Andy Holmes with news of a new accreditation that aims to support people who develop assistive technology. It's designed for anyone working with products or systems that support and help those with disabilities or restricted mobility to do things that they may otherwise find difficult or impossible. The new Professional Association of Assistive Technologists provides its members with an accreditation where they can prove their skills and gain recognition. Founder Dave Hursthaus told Living with Disability magazine that it aims to build a confident, connected and respected professional community. 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

dodgy and good enough. Sounds like my Tinder profile. As if I even know what one of those is. It's Care Radio with Andy for another half hour, and I have got some news. Sometimes we see little nuggets of sad news filtering through the Care Radio news archive. This is one from last week, where a group that helps parent carers to make sure their voices are heard is having to close down after funding was pulled. There was a social media statement from Suffolk Parent Carer Forum that said that the formal winding up process is happening because money from the DfE, Department for Education, has been withdrawn. It does, though, say it remains committed to the principle that parent carers' voices should be heard, respected and valued, and says that the decision hasn't reflected a lack of commitment, effort or good faith from those running the group. So if you have any news of a care or health service nature that you'd like us to share here on Care Radio, please do drop us a line, hello@careradio.org. Here's Billy

Mamazulu, who we don't hear from very often on the radio, do we? So, you know, more than happy to redress that balance there. That's too good to be forgotten. Before that, Billy Joel, It's Still Rock and Roll to Me, a song that rather ironically pokes fun at changing trends in music while also becoming a massive classic all in itself. Don't forget, we're still listening out for our lyrical teaser lyrics this hour. This is the first time until today that you have run away. I'll give you a clue as to what it's not. It's not Young Heart Run Free.

0: We are Care Radio. I'm Andy Holmes with news of NHS plans to cut deaths from sepsis in the next decade by 25%. It's announced this week a blueprint of measures, including giving wearable devices to people at risk of the deadly disease. The devices will monitor vital signs at home, including blood pressure and heart rate. It'll flag if a person's condition has deteriorated and that they need to be tested. High-risk groups include those on immunosuppressive treatments, older people, those with a catheter, or a serious mental illness. For more Care news, stay with us here on Care Radio.
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That's Liquid Gold with Dance Yourself Dizzy. That's about Dance Yourself Dizzy. I get dizzy just walking to the fridge these days. Flipping it. It's Care Radio with music from Billy Paul on the way before the news. After this, from the Equals.

The Equals with Baby Come Back, and that was the answer to our lyrical teaser this hour. The words were, "This is the first time until today that you have run away." You heard it right there from The Equals with Baby Come Back. And that will just about round things off for me on this stint here at Care Radio. I'll be back with you very, very soon indeed. But in the meantime, I'll leave you on the way up to the news with Billy Paul.

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0: British Steel is now once again owned by the public. Phil Towers can tell us more.
1: So the steelmaking site in Scunthorpe was owned by a Chinese company, but they were planning to shut it down. That would have meant a loss of hundreds of jobs there and would have impacted tens of thousands more people who worked nearby or were connected to it. Well, ministers stepped in last April to keep the plant open with special new powers. Now a law's been passed, meaning it's officially been nationalised. Keir Starmer says that's good news for jobs and for national security.
0: The Prince of Wales says he's gutted for England after they lost to Argentina in their World Cup semi-final. Fans were devastated as their hopes that their team could end 60 years of hurt were dashed when the defending champions beat them 2-1. These supporters watched the game in Manchester.
2: After the goal went in, it wasn't worth it. Everything stopped after the goal went in. It was awful.
3: Tuchel, we all thought he was a tactical genius, but today, I'm sorry, we surrendered the game.
4: It's very disappointing. I think Tuchel's tactics were too negative.
0: Fights broke out outside the stadium in Atlanta after the game, with police seen taking at least 3 people away. Firefighters have worked through the night tackling a Scottish wildfire, which has meant residents have had to be evacuated in the Cairngorms. It started in Heathland near Nethy Bridge late on Wednesday morning. Campsites and ski resorts in the Glenmore Forest Park area have been closed. The UK economy grew very slightly in May after a very slight drop in April. The increase has been slowed by price pressures and the war in Iran. And there's some bad news if you're looking for a home to rent. Average asking prices have jumped to a new record high. Outside of London, you're looking at paying nearly £1,400 a month, whilst in the capital, the average is now almost £2,800 per month. That's the latest. From Radio News Hub, I'm Liz Whittaker.
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0: Staying dry with long sunny spells and a low chance of an isolated shower or thunderstorm in the far southeast. Very warm and hot in the south, highs of 31 degrees Celsius.
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9: Hello, my friend. It's Gary here for another edition of the old GR Radio Show, and there's only one way to start the programme.

So I'm dedicating my program today to Bonnie Tyler in the main. Now, she didn't have enough hits for me to cover 3 hours of Bonnie Tyler songs. However, I'm calling the program today because you know I like a theme. And thank you for your feedback on last week's program about the July the 4th stuff. Loved it. Thank you so much. But today we are celebrating double whammy artists. And what I mean by that is an artist that's had a major hit song in the charts, but it's also been part of a film or some sort of musical. So there's been a double whammy. You know where I'm going with this. So we're going to dedicate it in the main to Bonnie and her work over the years. And the UK, you know, it's amazing how much love there is for people. And maybe they haven't been on the scene for a while, but, you know, they remain in your heart because of songs that have had a massive impact, like Total Eclipse of the Heart, for instance, Holding Out for a Hero, which was a double whammy, incidentally, because it was from the 1984 film Footloose. Now, here's a song that's been in many, many films, including Forrest Gump, Con Air, Joe Dirt, Despicable Me, 8 Mile, and, of course, Sweet Home Alabama in 2002. It is, of course, Lynyrd Skynyrd.

classic, with a capital classic, no less. Lynyrd Skynyrd and Sweet Home Alabama. You're listening to Care Radio. Gary Robinson, and the theme of the programme today is double whammy artists. So artists, either solo artists or bands that have had major hits either in the UK, anywhere actually in the world, mainly the UK and the States, but it's also been perhaps part of a film or it's been a soundtrack. We've had a double whammy, which means we get double the enjoyment from it. Yeah, you see, I love it when a plan comes together. Let's go to 1978, a film that was really a massive part of my childhood and remains to be so, I have to say, in my adulthood at the age of 56 today. 1978, biggest hit. Well, I think it was the biggest hit in terms of film. Certainly the soundtrack was through the roof. And when I tell you the film, they spent $6 million making the film. And in the box office, it brought back $396 million. So not a bad investment for the producer, Robert Stigwood, and the gang. It is, of course, Grease.

0: We are Care Radio. I'm Andy Holmes with news that a Paralympic gold medalist has been announced as the ambassador for a major campaign to tackle loneliness and isolation. Aaron Phipps, MBE, has been unveiled as the face of Cake for Kindness Day, which happens in November. It aims to build a supportive community for people facing homelessness and other vulnerable groups through baking, cake decorating and sharing cakes. Cakes for Kindness is looking for individuals, families, workplaces and communities to get together and connect with a homeless charity or organisation to raise awareness and spread kindness. For more Care News, stay with us here on Care Radio.
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7: Thank you to our nation's

yeah. Huey Lewis and the News. The Power of Love, taken from the 1985 film Back to the Future. More from Huey Lewis and the News later on in the programme. I wonder which song I could be playing. It's all about double whammies, so songs that have been a major hit in the charts here and in the States, but also they've featured in films, and they've played a massive part, really, of our, depending on your age, on our childhood and on our culture in general. Let's stay with 1985. I was amazed, for some strange reason. It just shows my small-mindedness when I realised that this guy was from South Yorkshire. I think he's from Doncaster or there or thereabouts. I thought he was a big American dude just because of the nature of the song. It was in a film, it was Hollywood, but now he's from Donny, I think. Yeah, I'm talking about John Barr, and this is St. Elmo's Fire. And if you're in South Yorkshire, if you're in Donny in particular, this is for you.

John Pot. He had great hair back in 85. St. Elmo's Fire. Man in Motion. I can get away with that because I was born in Halifax, all right? Just before you write in and complain. The next song is taken from the soundtrack to 54, which was about the film Studio 54. Ryan Philippe and a few other famous folk were in it. And it tells the story of how Studio 54 came to prominence in the disco and really sort of set the scene for disco, not just in New York and America, but worldwide. It's a great film. Highly recommend it. But there's a character actress in there called Ellen Dow. She's no longer with us. She passed away in 2015. But she played older ladies, and she was just a brilliant character. If you can find the scene, if you've not seen it, Google it or go into a search engine. And Disco Dottie, she played Disco Dottie. And I have this memory of her being on the stage in 54, dancing to this, giving it what for, being a true

0: We are Care Radio. I'm Andy Holmes with news that the NHS has this week repeated its plea for young people to get a life-saving meningitis vaccination. Appointments open next Monday, the 20th of July, and eligibility criteria can be found on the NHS England website. The Health Service says with hundreds of thousands of students preparing to head to university in autumn, this is a good time to get vaccinated. Meningococcal B can cause serious life-threatening problems, including inflammation of the lining of the brain and sepsis, leading to life-changing disabilities such as amputations, hearing loss and brain damage. In some cases, it can prove fatal. For more Care news, stay with us here on Care Radio.
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Now, if you know your stuff, you'll know that Could You Be Loved by Bob Marley and the Wailers has been used in three films that I know of anyway. 2002, it was used in a film called Blue Crush, 51st Dates in 2004, and Catch a Fire in 2006. And going to, I think it was 2011, if you were a fan of the film Bridesmaids, you'll recognise this great song. One of the biggest song of the 90s, Wilson Phillips. Hold on.

from the 2011 comedy Bridesmaids. I think it appears towards the end of the film, near the wedding, I think, or just after the wedding's been concluded. You'll know that if you've seen the film. Wilson Phillips, of course, and Hold On. It's a double whammy. We're calling the programme Double Whammy today because most of the songs that are featured have been a big hit in the charts, but have also been a big hit at the cinema as well. So we've had a double whammy. We've had double the enjoyment from the songs. Yeah, you know where I'm going. I love a theme. You know, I'm not, sorry, not sorry. I think that's what my cheeky nephew would say. Sorry, not sorry. Sticking with the films and songs, Jerry Maguire, 1996 from memory, Jerry Maguire. This was featured, Tom Petty, classic radio song. I love this. It's called Free Falling, without a G, Falling, apostrophe, right?

0: 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I'm Andy Holmes with news of a new accreditation that aims to support people who develop assistive technology. It's designed for anyone working with products or systems that support and help those with disabilities or restricted mobility to do things that they may otherwise find difficult or impossible. The new Professional Association of Assistive Technologists provides its members with an accreditation where they can prove their skills and gain recognition. Founder Dave Hursthouse told Living with Disability magazine that it aims to build a confident, connected and respected professional community. 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

0: Sixpence, Not the Richer, and Kiss Me. And that was taken from the film, let me remember rightly. It was taken from She's All That. It was a teen rom-com. Back in the day, I think you'd have known me as a bit of a Barry Norman. Fortunately, computers make life an awful lot easier, don't they? This next song was taken from a film called Achy Breaky Hearts. It was The Achy Breaky Hearts, and it was a film made in the Philippines. But, legend has it, it was inspired by, this. It's Double Whammies right here on Care Radio. Stick around.
1: You

Loving the show today. I hope you are as well. Double whammies, so songs that have been major hits, but have also been perhaps featured in a film or on a stage show or something where we've had double the enjoyment. And I'm going to get triple the enjoyment now. One, because I love the song. Two, it was in a film called There's Something About Mary, 1998. But also I know the lads. Danny Wilson, because they hail from just down the road from where I am broadcasting today in the Highland Hideaway. They are down the road at 25 minutes, or were, in the City of Discovery in Dundee. Yeah, Danny Wilson and Mary's Prayer takes us to the news at the top of the hour. Everything.

0: Ministers say thousands of jobs have been saved as British Steel officially comes under public ownership. Phil Towers has more.
1: Those jobs include the hundreds who work at the production site in Scunthorpe and the thousands who either work nearby or are connected to it. It had been owned by a Chinese company called Jingye, but ministers had to step in to save things last April when they decided they were going to shut it down. Keir Starmer says a new law means it's now in public hands, meaning high-skilled jobs will be secured. He also says it strengthens our national security.
0: A child is among six people rescued after a blaze broke out at a three-storey building in southeast London. They were taken to hospital to be treated for smoke inhalation after crews responded to the fire in Woolwich in the early hours. There's been a significant rise in the number of people buying cigarettes illegally. A new study claims the cost of living crisis may be the reason people are choosing a cheaper option. Professor Sarah Jackson's behind the research.
2: We found the proportion of smokers in Great Britain who reported buying tobacco from any illicit source at least once in the past 6 months had almost doubled between 2023 and 2025.
0: And it's all over for England. They've been knocked out of the World Cup by Argentina in the semi-finals. The Three Lions scored first in the second half, but the South American side then managed to get two goals right at the end of the game. Thomas Tuchel's being criticised after his defensive changes backfired. These fans were watching in Manchester.
3: I was on Tuchel's side up until tonight. After that goal, he does nothing. I have to question, does he go in because he doesn't want to win a game?
4: Had we gone for it a little bit more after we'd scored, I think it might have been different.
5: Yeah, I thought the first half was okay, but I thought we'd just let them play their game. Second half, I thought we've got the goal in and just let them come on to us. And he just got on the ball, Messi, and dictated the play, then he just run the show second half.
0: The Prince of Wales says he's gutted, but the team's fight and belief in the tournament was inspiring. Argentina will play Spain on Sunday. That's the latest from Radio News Hub. I'm Liz Whittaker.
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0: Staying dry with long sunny spells and a low chance of an isolated shower or thunderstorm in the far southeast. Very warm and hot in the south, highs of 31 degrees Celsius.

a double whammy program today. Now, off the top of my head, I don't know whether this song from David Essex has ever featured in a film. I know, I should have done my research. But David Essex has featured in loads of films, so he deserves a play. Today's programme, in part, is dedicated to the wonderful Bonnie Tyler. We love her. And we love a bit of David. He's on tour.

0: David Essex.
1: Gonna make you a star.
0: Gary Robinson here. Double Whammies is the name of today's programme. We're playing songs that have been a hit in the charts, but have also been maybe on the small screen, or the big screen, or in the theatre, darling. We've had double the enjoyment, hence Double Whammies. Stuff like this. Should we go Bond? I think we need to do a bit of Bond, don't we? Should we do two from Bond? All right. Gladys Knight first up.

Duran Duran and View to a Kill. Now, back in 1987, you may remember a film that was out in the summer of that year called Who's That Girl? And Madonna was slap bang in the middle of it. Who's That Girl was a song from it. Can't Stop, Turn It Up, and this

0: 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I'm Andy Holmes with news of NHS plans to cut deaths from sepsis in the next decade by 25%. It's announced this week a blueprint of measures, including giving wearable devices to people at risk of the deadly disease. The devices will monitor vital signs at home, including blood pressure and heart rate. It'll flag if a person's condition has deteriorated and that they need to be tested. High-risk groups include those on immunosuppressive treatments, older people, those with a catheter, or a serious mental illness. For more Care news, stay with us here on Care Radio.
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Oh my goodness. You know, sometimes when you hear a song, it brings memories back from years and years ago, things that you haven't really thought about. I think the modern parlance is, I've been triggered. I had a major crush on somebody when that song was out back in the day in the 80s. I'll say no more. Maybe just, you know, when we're together, you and me over a cup of cocoa, I'll tell you all about it. Giorgio Moroder and Phil Oakey, of course, together in Electric Dreams. Let's go to something a little bit more wholesome now from Toy Story. And you've got a

a song that's now absolutely synonymous with the Toy Story series. Randy Newman and You've Got a Friend in Me. Hello, Cat Radio. Gary Robinson. I could say something really cheesy now, like, hey, you've got a friend in me. Wouldn't do that. I wouldn't do that. But we're double whammies today. Double whammying is the name of the programme. Double whammies. So songs that have been a hit in the charts but have also been a hit on the big screen or maybe in the theatre. I don't think we've any played anything from the theatre yet, from the stage. But maybe a lot of the theatre stuff goes on to being films, doesn't it? Anyway, we'll get there. This ended up being one of the biggest power ballads of all time and one of the biggest hits ever for Phil Collins, Against All Odds, 1984.

0: We are Care Radio. I'm Andy Holmes with news that a Paralympic gold medalist has been announced as the ambassador for a major campaign to tackle loneliness and isolation. Aaron Phipps, MBE, has been unveiled as the face of Cake for Kindness Day, which happens in November. It aims to build a supportive community for people facing homelessness and other vulnerable groups through baking, cake decorating and sharing cakes. Cakes for Kindness is looking for individuals, families, workplaces and communities to get together and connect with a homeless charity or organisation to raise awareness and spread kindness. For more Care News, stay with us here on Care Radio.
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That was deemed to be a little bit saucy back in 1968, apparently, a year before I was born, so I was way too young. The Graduate, if you remember the film, of course. Simon and Garfunkel and Mrs. Robinson, no relation. I did promise you another hit from Huey Lewis and the News, and here it is, taken from the film American Psycho. Yeah, not a lot of laughs in it, a lot of blood. This is Hip to be Square.

Huey Lewis and the news and Hip to be Square. The name of the programme today is Double Whammies. It's a tribute to Bonnie Tyler, really. We started the programme with Holding Out for a Hero. That was a double whammy for Bonnie. It was a big hit, and it was also featured in the film. I think it was Footloose, wasn't it? 1984. So we've decided to, the Royal Week, decided to continue the theme throughout the 3 hours of the programme. And I've got to say, I think it was rather a good decision, because there's some cracking songs coming out your radio today. So Huey Lewis, second one. No more from Huey now, that's it. You've had your quota for Huey Lewis. But right now, a bit of All Saints. This was taken from a film called The Beach. And this song is called Pure Shores. News briefing next.

0: Air Radio. I'm Andy Holmes with news that the NHS has this week repeated its plea for young people to get a life-saving meningitis vaccination. Appointments open next Monday, the 20th of July, and eligibility criteria can be found on the NHS England website. The Health Service says with hundreds of thousands of students preparing to head to university in autumn, this is a good time to get vaccinated. Meningococcal B can cause serious life-threatening problems, including inflammation of the lining of the brain and sepsis, leading to life-changing disabilities such as amputations, hearing loss and brain damage. In some cases, it can prove fatal. For more Care News, stay with us here on Care Radio.
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Tears for Fears and Mad World. The cover of that by Gary Jules and Michael Andrews was used in the film Donnie Darko that you may remember, but hey, you know what? You just cannot beat the original. And talking of originals, she's still doing the rounds. I saw her on a TV program recently. I think it might have been on Lorraine or something. And, you know, whenever she does the rounds on the TV programs, on the sofas, as the phrase goes, they always play Shout. And I think she swore, actually. I think she went, oh, not this again, or said something a little bit blue, which was a bit sensitive for the ears of listeners and viewers at that time of the morning. Anyway, this ain't Shout. This is To Sir With Love. It's a double whammy for Lulu.

do you know what? I'm going to be a little bit self-indulgent and dedicate that one to me mum, to me mother. She loves that film, loves it. She must have seen it 100 times, I kid you not, since it came out. To Sir With Love, the film, and the song, of course, from the wonderful, marvellous Lulu. The theme of today's programme is double whammies, so songs that have been hits in the charts but have also probably been a big, big hit on some film, on some sort of celluloid at one point. So we've had Double the Enjoyment, and I've been inspired by Bonnie Tyler's Holding Out for a Hero for the theme for this programme. So I hope you're enjoying it. Great selection. I've seen the selection of songs for the next hour. You don't want to go anywhere. And as we head to the news at the top of the hour, it would be remiss of me not to play this from 1978.

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0: Security.
1: Firefighters have worked through the night tackling a Scottish wildfire, which has meant residents have had to be evacuated in the Cairngorms. It started in Heathland near to Nethy Bridge late yesterday morning. Campsites and ski resorts in the Glenmore Forest Park area have had to be closed. Construction companies are being urged to keep children away from building sites during the school holidays. The health and safety executive says a number of young people have been injured or even died after making their way onto unsecure and unsafe sites. Suitable perimeter fencing and making sure vehicles are locked away are just some of their suggestions. The UK economy grew very slightly in May after a very slight drop in April. The increase has been slowed by price pressures and the war in Iran. And the Prince of Wales says he's gutted for England after they lost to Argentina in their World Cup semi-final. Fans were devastated as their hopes their team could end 60 years of hurt were dashed when the defending champions beat them 2-1. These supporters watched the game in Manchester.
2: After the goal went in, it wasn't worth it. Everything stopped after the goal went in. It was awful.
3: Tuchel, we all thought he was a tactical genius, but today, I'm sorry, we surrendered the game.
4: It's very disappointing. I think Tuchel's tactics were too negative.
1: Fights broke out outside the stadium in Atlanta after the game, with police seen taking at least three people away. That's the latest from Radio News Hub. I'm Liz Whittaker.
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1: Staying dry with long sunny spells and a low chance of an isolated shower or thunderstorm in the far southeast. Very warm and hot in the south, highs of 31 degrees Celsius.
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8: Hello, thank you all. The programme is called, for this week only, Double Whammies. Songs that have hit us right between the eyes, on the charts, and on the big silver screen as well. Do you remember in the 70s, a film called

a mighty long time, but I'm here to tell you, there's something else. The afterworld. A world of never-ending happiness. You can always see the sun. Day.

Now that is how you end a song. Prince and the Revolution and Let's Go Crazy. Let's go a little bit further back in time right now to the 60s. This was a hit actually in 1962 and it was definitely a double whammy for Elvis Presley because the song is Return to Sender from the film Girls, Girls, Girls.

Taken from the film Girls, Girls, Girls. Elvis Presley. It was a double whammy and returned to sender. You're listening to Care Radio. I'm Gary Robinson. The name of the programme for today only is Double Whammies. Songs that have been massive hits in the charts in some decade or other and have been associated with the big silver screen as well. Let's continue with that. Here's a song that spent a whole year on the charts in one way or another back in 2016. For the guy who was really all the... I mean, in 2016, you couldn't move for this guy. He was everywhere. I think he's chilly now. I think he's got his slippers up, pipe and slippers, just taking it easy, I think. He's made his dosh. Justin Timberlake. Remember the film Trolls? This is Can't Stop the...

0: 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I'm Andy Holmes with news of a new accreditation that aims to support people who develop assistive technology. It's designed for anyone working with products or systems that support and help those with disabilities or restricted mobility to do things that they may otherwise find difficult or impossible. The new Professional Association of Assistive Technologists provides its members with an accreditation where they can prove their skills and gain recognition. Founder Dave Hursthaus told Living with Disability magazine that it aims to build a confident, connected and respected professional community. 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

If you like me peaked musically in 1985, you will remember that being part of The Breakfast Club, the film from John Hughes. And interestingly enough, this is for the pop quiz, if it ever comes up in conversation. The two artists that passed on that before Simple Minds picked it up, Billy Idol said no to it, as did Brian Ferry. Olivia Newton-John and E. Hello. This is from Xanadu.

Ah, yeah. Olivia Newton-John and the Electric Light Orchestra and Xanadu. Next, a song that takes me back to the summer of 1995. And if Val Kilmer was your favourite Batman ever, you'll love this. This is for you. Seal.

0: We are Care Radio. I'm Andy Holmes with news of NHS plans to cut deaths from sepsis in the next decade by 25%. It's announced this week a blueprint of measures, including giving wearable devices to people at risk of the deadly disease. The devices will monitor vital signs at home, including blood pressure and heart rate. It'll flag if a person's condition has deteriorated and that they need to be tested. High-risk groups include those on immunosuppressive treatments, older people, those with a catheter, or a serious mental illness. For more care news, stay with us here on Care Radio.
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Of course, it was a double whammy, wasn't it, for the New Seekers? I'd like to teach the world to sing. I don't know, it's like, which came first, the chicken or the egg with that? I don't know whether it was the advert, then the song, or the song and the advert. And there's a great story about that. I'll go into it another time. But it was a double whammy. New Seekers, it was an advert for Coke, of course, I'd like to teach the world to sing. Which then, as I was playing that, got me thinking, what about other songs? And I'm running out of time now because the program's nearly done, but what other songs have been made famous by adverts? And this is why, second outing for Elvis, I make no apologies for that, because we could just play him all day long. This was for an advert with, or for Nike. Was it Nike? Nike? I don't know. I'm not that young and trendy actor. Nike, Nike, you know, trainers, you know, the tick, you know them. And this was featured in one of their ads.

Elvis versus JXL and a little less conversation. Let's stick with the adverts for just a second because I've been inspired now. I think this will probably be the last song from an advert, maybe. When it first came out in, was it 2000, 2001, something like that, it didn't really set the record world on fire. But then Vodafone came along because everybody was just getting mobile phones around this time. They were really starting to kick in at the start of the noughties. Is it the noughties or the 2000s? I don't know what they call them. But Vodafone went, oh, I like that. And then, of course, this song became a major hit. In fact, I think the drummer of the Dandy Warhols said Vodafone saved rock music. I don't know how much truth there is in that. A bit of artistic license, but thank you to Vodafone. There are other mobile phone operators out there, by the way. I'm getting no money whatsoever.

Bohemian like you, the Dandy Warhols. Yeah, I did say it was going to be the last connection, the last double whammy being a song and an advert, and I fibbed because I've been playing this next song on another radio station. In fact, our sister radio station called Sentimental Radio. I've been playing this for a wee while. So he doesn't often get an outing on this station, but, and this has been with me for a while, it was in an advert, and I've suddenly realised it was in a Quality Street advert. You remember Quality Street? The Chockies? Yeah, in around the mid-90s, I think. This was in a series of ads for those delectable, delicious Chockies.

0: We are Care Radio. I'm Andy Holmes with news that a Paralympic gold medalist has been announced as the ambassador for a major campaign to tackle loneliness and isolation. Aaron Phipps, MBE, has been unveiled as the face of Cake for Kindness Day, which happens in November. It aims to build a supportive community for people facing homelessness and other vulnerable groups through baking, cake decorating and sharing cakes. Cakes for Kindness is looking for individuals, families, workplaces and communities to get together and connect with a homeless charity or organisation to raise awareness and spread kindness. For more Care news, stay with us here on Care Radio.
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2: There are two types of drive you can have on the motorway. One that feels like this. Or one that feels... like this. The difference is just a few little changes. Like giving more space to the car in front. Or not hogging the middle lane. Because being a little more considerate on the road actually reduces congestion and collisions. Which transforms everyone's journey. So we all feel a little less... and a lot more... National Highways.
3: Dedicated to our NHS staff, paid and unpaid carers.

Another double whammy for him. And when the going gets tough, the tough get going. Okay, two more from me. Here's the penultimate. Us DJs use that word a lot. We don't know what it means, but we use it a lot. Second from last. I know what it means. Penultimate. From Tina Turner. Of course I know what penultimate means.

0: you. 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
1: And thank you for caring. It's been a programme of double whammies, and leaving you with this from our Harry.

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0: British Steel is once again owned by the public. The steelmaking site in Scunthorpe was owned by a Chinese company, but they were planning to shut it down, meaning hundreds of jobs would have been lost. Business Minister Blair McDougall says Jingye might not get any compensation.
1: This is a company which has been running at a loss for some time. That said, we will, through regulations in the autumn, appoint an independent valuer to make a judgment on any compensation that is due, and that could be

0: John Ahmed, who's 73, was released from prison earlier this month in a move that caused uproar. He'd been jailed for multiple rape and sexual offences against young girls. He's subject to a string of licence conditions, including staying at approved accommodation, staffed 24 hours a day. And the number of people buying cigarettes illegally has doubled since 2023. A study's found it may be down to higher living costs, driving people towards a cheaper alternative. Professor Sarah Jackson, who's behind the research, told us it's a big worry when it comes to children.
1: When people are buying illegal products, they're not regulated in the same way, and it's very difficult to sort of keep track of who is being sold these products. So we've got minimum age of sale legislation in the UK, which means that under 18s can't legally be sold tobacco. But when you're looking at illicit sources, that's not necessarily the case.
0: That's the latest from Radio News Hub. I'm Holly Hughes.
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0: Dry and warm with long sunny spells. There's a chance of a few showers in some areas, but mostly heading into a clear afternoon with highs of 31 degrees Celsius.
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with you here for a bit with excellent music and good news and information from the world of care. That's why we're here. If you're looking for a bit of company for the next few hours, well, stick with me and I will do my best for you. Still to come, we've got Barry White, David Guetta, and Petula Clark. And let's be honest, there aren't many stations where you'd get them in the same place.

0: We are Care Radio. I'm Andy Holmes with news that the NHS has this week repeated its plea for young people to get a life-saving meningitis vaccination. Appointments open next Monday, the 20th of July, and eligibility criteria can be found on the NHS England website. The Health Service says with hundreds of thousands of students preparing to head to university in autumn, this is a good time to get vaccinated. Meningococcal B can cause serious life-threatening problems, including inflammation of the lining of the brain and sepsis, leading to life-changing disabilities such as amputations, hearing loss and brain damage. In some cases, it can prove fatal. For more Care news, stay with us here on Care Radio.
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4: I've heard people say that too much of anything is not good for you, baby. But I don't know about that. There's many times that we've loved and we've shared love and made love. It doesn't seem to me like it's enough.

I told you there'd be Barry White. I said I'd deliver, although I would imagine there'd be extra delivery charges for that one. I'll play that one for everyone at Southern Down Care Home in Chard, who the other day threw a belter of a festival afternoon. Residents, family, friends, the local community all together. There was live music from Thomas, who had the entire room singing, clapping, and indeed tearing up the dance floor. Shirley, one of the residents there, wanted to give a huge shout to the incredible staff for putting it all together, saying she had a great time surrounded by great people. So well done to everyone there. There was an ice cream van too, which, let's be honest, is pretty much essential in the heat waves we've been having. So hi to Subra, who's general manager at Southern Down Care Home, and everyone there, very best wishes to you. From us all here at Care Radio, where it is time for our anthem for this hour, the big song, again, as promised, David Guetta.

0: We are Care Radio. I'm Andy Holmes with news that a Paralympic gold medalist has been announced as the ambassador for a major campaign to tackle loneliness and isolation. Aaron Phipps, MBE, has been unveiled as the face of Cake for Kindness Day, which happens in November. It aims to build a supportive community for people facing homelessness and other vulnerable groups through baking, cake decorating and sharing cakes. Cakes for Kindness is looking for individuals, families, workplaces and communities to get together and connect with a homeless charity or organisation to raise awareness and spread kindness. For more Care news, stay with us here on Care Radio.
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across the UK. We are Care Radio, playing Lady Gaga and bringing you an Animals in a Care Home story, because I do love that sort of thing. This is a combination Animals in a Care Home and special open day story from Hillview Care Home in Clydebank, who organised their biggest summer fete yet and along the way raised £820 for the residence fund, which is not bad going. There was wet weather, but despite that, the community turned out in force. Families and neighbours enjoyed a bouncy castle, and the animals, two llamas named Rory and Fergus, alongside a barbecue and tombola and all kinds of things. It was designed as an affordable day out, and Jack O'Donnell brought his 8-year-old granddaughter and said it was brilliant. Excellent low-cost food and activities, and all being organised by the team, including well-being coordinator Zena Feel Martinez, and she wants to say thank you to the local community and the whole team at Hillview Care Home in Clydebank for making that fundraiser an absolute barnstormer of a success.

from that strange time in the 80s where people just put a drum machine over everything. Petula Clark, Downtown 88. Petula Clark, 93 years old. And just the other day was paying tribute on Facebook to Bonnie Tyler, saying, "Oh, Bonnie Bach, how much you'll be missed." So it would feel appropriate right now on Care Radio to play one of Bonnie Tyler's greatest hits.

I mean, I know Total Eclipse of the Heart gets all the love, and for understandable reasons, but I still think that's her best. Bonnie Tyler, It's a Heartache on Care Radio. And by the way, love songs every night. Great way to wind down at the end of the day. 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

0: We are Care Radio. I'm Andy Holmes with news of NHS plans to cut deaths from sepsis in the next decade by 25%. It's announced this week a blueprint of measures, including giving wearable devices to people at risk of the deadly disease. The devices will monitor vital signs at home, including blood pressure and heart rate. It'll flag if a person's condition has deteriorated and that they need to be tested. High-risk groups include those on immunosuppressive treatments, older people, those with a catheter, or a serious mental illness. For more Care news, stay with us here on Care Radio.
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0: Crowded House. Don't Dream It's Over on Care Radio, where we're going through a little bit of a mellow phase. If you need to chill right now and you're able to, just chill out a bit. Well, here's another tune to help you do that. From Deacon Blue, Dignity.
1: The

Fabulous. Deacon Blues Dignity. Right, in the next hour, it's Good News, where I look for positive stories from around the world that either you missed when they were on the news, or maybe they weren't on the news at all, because sometimes the news don't half concentrate on the less positive stuff. So if you need a bit of positivity and cheering up, stick with Care Radio. We'll do that in the next hour after the actual world news, which is next. I want

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0: British Steel's been taken into public ownership after its Chinese owners had said they were going to close its blast furnaces in Scunthorpe. Business Minister Blair McDougall says it's to protect the UK's national interest.
1: The decisive action today secures British Steel's immediate future, secures steelmaking in support of our steel strategy, and supports the jobs and steelmaking communities that have underpinned the business for decades.
0: Ministers stepped in last April to keep the plant open with special new powers. The Home Secretary says she's taking urgent action to hold MI5 to account after a report found that courts had been given false evidence. It identified systemic failure in the security services' conduct in the so-called Agent X case. Shabana Mahmood says she is strengthening her oversight. Next, two hackers will spend over 5 years in prison after a cyber attack on Transport for London. 18-year-old Owen Flowers and 20-year-old Thala Joubert conducted the hack between August and September 2024. TfL lost £29 million. Number 10 has backed calls for FIFA to investigate whether

0: locally for that. I've had one pharmacy locally where paint has been thrown over the pharmacy here in Manchester.
1: And singer Lana Del Rey has announced a second new album to accompany her long-awaited record, Stove. From Radio News Hub, I'm Lucy Gorman-Lee.
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1: Dry and warm with long sunny spells. There's chance of a few showers in some areas, but mostly heading into a clear afternoon with highs of 31 degrees Celsius.
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0: It's Care Radio's Good News Hour, where I look for positive stories. And how about this one? An NHS scheme to get more young people into medical careers in Cumbria is proving a major success. Around 70 teenagers aged 16 to 18 gathered at Carlisle's Cumberland Infirmary to explore careers in everything from surgery to general practice. Health officials hope the initiative will encourage local talented people to stay and work in the county. Medical Director Dr. Louise Buchanan says several former attendees have already returned. One of them is Dr. Jenny Little, who attended the very same workshop back in 2017, and now she's practicing in Carlisle, returned to the event to talk to students and called it a full circle moment. A positive NHS story in the Good News Hour on Care Radio.

0: 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I'm Andy Holmes with news of a new accreditation that aims to support people who develop assistive technology. It's designed for anyone working with products or systems that support and help those with disabilities or restricted mobility to do things that they may otherwise find difficult or impossible. The new Professional Association of Assistive Technologists provides its members with an accreditation where they can prove their skills and gain recognition. Founder Dave Hursthaus told Living with Disability magazine that it aims to build a confident, connected and respected professional community. For more Care News, stay with us here on Care Radio.
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1: It's Matt with Care Radio's Good News Hour, looking for the positive stories. And European nations are leading the world in environmental protection. The latest Environmental Performance Index, put together by Yale and Columbia universities in the United States. It scored 177 countries. And rather than just tracking the intentions of those countries, they measured raw data about greenhouse gas emissions, air pollution, and the actual sustainability of each country's forests, fisheries, and farmlands. At the very top of the list, Estonia. However, next were Luxembourg and the UK. Good news about environmental protections in the UK. However, the author of the report, Zach Wendling, says that despite measurable progress, nations must dramatically tighten up their policies if they want to hit net zero by 2050. But in the global rankings, Britain's doing okay. Care Radio anthem time. Hollywood Nights, anyone?

0: Hollywood Nights. Care Radio across the UK, bringing you good news stories that you may have missed. And a breakthrough blood test for womb cancer could drastically speed up diagnoses and spare thousands of women from intrusive examinations. It's been trialled on over 16,000 women in Yorkshire. It's an AI-powered pinpoint test, and it achieved a 99% accuracy rate in both detecting and ruling out gynecological cancers. Currently, around 90,000 women in the UK undergo invasive scans each year for suspected womb cancer, and researchers say this software-based test can be deployed rapidly without new kit, allowing high-risk patients to be fast-tracked while safely saving low-risk patients from unnecessary medical testing. Care Radio's Good News Hour, seeking out the positive.
1: Ooh, hey, hey. Oh, what we're living in.

0: We are Care Radio. I'm Andy Holmes with news that the NHS has this week repeated its plea for young people to get a life-saving meningitis vaccination. Appointments open next Monday, the 20th of July, and eligibility criteria can be found on the NHS England website. The Health Service says with hundreds of thousands of students preparing to head to university in autumn, this is a good time to get vaccinated. Meningococcal B can cause serious life-threatening problems, including inflammation of the lining of the brain and sepsis, leading to life-changing disabilities such as amputations, hearing loss and brain damage. In some cases, it can prove fatal. For more Care News, stay with us here on Care Radio.
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2: It is the Good News Hour, where I look for the positive and the uplifting and stories that you may have missed in amongst all the other stuff. How about this one? Britain's very first hospital for houseplants has officially opened its doors, offering a unique sanctuary where struggling plants are put on liquid drips, treated for bugs and given expert medical care. This is in Edinburgh. It's the Hilda Houseplant Hospital, founded by Rosanna Costello. The innovative business caters to urban plant owners who want to keep their indoor greenery alive but lack the space, materials or the expertise to do it themselves. The hospital functions just like a traditional medical clinic. When a plant is brought in, Rosanna takes a detailed patient history to find out how long the owner has had the plant, what symptoms they've noticed and how they plan to how the plant fits into their home. Treatments range from basic repotting and trimming to complex pet removal. If a plant is suffering from bugs, it enters a specialised quarantine and treatment zone. Liquid drips are used to nurse them back to health if they're struggling with dehydration, and when the surgery is complete, the plants are fed, cleaned and returned to their owners. Beyond the horticulture of it, Rosanna says there's a deep emotional connection to the plants she treats, with owners often feeling relief and joy when their greenery is saved. And she hopes to expand the business, helping more city dwellers maintain a healthy green home life without the mess of keeping giant bags of soil under the kitchen sink.

0: We are Care Radio. I'm Andy Holmes with news that a Paralympic gold medalist has been announced as the ambassador for a major campaign to tackle loneliness and isolation. Aaron Phipps, MBE, has been unveiled as the face of Cake for Kindness Day, which happens in November. It aims to build a supportive community for people facing homelessness and other vulnerable groups through baking, cake decorating and sharing cakes. Cakes for Kindness is looking for individuals, families, workplaces and communities to get together and connect with a homeless charity or organisation to raise awareness and spread kindness. For more Care news, stay with us here on Care Radio.
1: Animals can't speak to drivers, but if they could, they would be asking us, telling us by the sounds of it, to put our litter and fruit waste in the bin. Because roadside litter kills an estimated 3 million animals every year. No wonder they sound miffed. So let's lend them a paw. Let's take our rubbish with us and bin it properly. National Highways. And what's that? They said thanks very much.
2: If you see somebody showing any of the signs of a stroke, you don't have to think about it. 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Can they smile? 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Can they raise both arms and keep them there? S. Speech. Is their speech slurred? T. Time. 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

co-written by Madonna. She's also singing backing vocals on that one. Nick Kamen, Each Time You Break My Heart. And if you love 80s music, Dave Price on the weekends here on Care Radio is the one to listen to. This is the Good News Hour, where I seek out good news stories from around the world. And here's a couple for you. A Colorado school district is turning its new electric bus fleet into a giant backup battery for the local power grid. This is the Cherry Creek School District, where they've launched six new electric buses equipped with bi-directional charging. So the vehicles spend the day transporting the children, and they spend the late afternoon and the evening pumping their excess battery power back into the grid to support homes during peak demand hours, and then overnight, when the demand drops, they recharge for the following day. Excellent work. And one more, the River Seine in Paris has officially opened to swimmers for the second consecutive summer. Once it was so polluted, swimming in there was banned because it was just too dangerous, but the river was made swimmable last year following a massive sewage system upgrade, and last week locals and tourists returned to splash around in three designated swimming zones, including sites near the Notre Dame and the Eiffel Tower. Swimmers have praised the initiative, calling the experience of bathing alongside the city's historic landmarks amazing. Two good news stories from around the world on Care Radio.

We are the UK's unique care radio. Hi, it's Matt with you. This has been the Good News Hour. I've got one more positive story to squeeze in. Harry Styles has broken a Guinness World Record after completing a historic 12-night residency at Wembley Stadium. The star played to 80,000 fans every night, breaking the previous record of 10 nights. Do you know who set that record? Yep. Coldplay. Originally billed for only 6 shows, Harry Styles' run was doubled due to massive ticket demand. Guinness World Records adjudicators have called the achievement a testament to Harry Styles' massive cultural impact and his incredible connection with his fans. Nice one, Harry.

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1: With the latest national and international news on the

0: The government's denied claims that British Steel being nationalised marks a return to the 1970s. The steelmaker's been brought into public ownership after it was going to be shut down by its Chinese owners, which would lead to the loss of hundreds of jobs. The Lib Dems trade spokesperson Joshua Reynolds says his party welcomes the move.
1: We have a duty to stand by our steel sector, especially as it navigates unprecedented challenges. Challenges such as President Trump's unfair steel tariffs, China's anti-competitive state aid practices, and the transition to environmentally sustainable production methods.
0: Teenagers should be offered a vaccine on the NHS to protect against meningitis B. That's what the government advisers recommend after a series of outbreaks in the UK. If approved, youngsters would get a jab around the age of 15, with catch-up programmes for those who would otherwise miss out. Next, a report into MI5 has found serious failings by its officers led to courts being given false evidence. Home Secretary Shabana Mahmood says she's taking urgent action to hold the security service to account. Two men have been jailed after admitting a cyber attack on Transport for London. It had caused a £29 million loss. 18-year-old Owen Flowers and 20-year-old Tala Joubert are going to prison for 5.5 years each. A 50-year-old's been arrested and charged after posting on social media about the death of former MP Anne Widdecombe. Police say they received a report about a post on Saturday. Pharmacies will be reducing services unless they receive more funding. The warning from Community Pharmacy England comes as medicine shortages are putting pressure on pharmacies to reduce their services. CPE spokesperson is Finn McCall.
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We love good news stories and people doing great things. So a special hello to Samira Pervatika, who has just been appointed the new registered manager at Brookfield Care Home in Shipley. Congratulations to you, Samira. 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

0: We are Care Radio. I'm Andy Holmes with news of NHS plans to cut deaths from sepsis in the next decade by 25%. It's announced this week a blueprint of measures, including giving wearable devices to people at risk of the deadly disease. The devices will monitor vital signs at home, including blood pressure and heart rate. It'll flag if a person's condition has deteriorated and that they need to be tested. High-risk groups include those on immunosuppressive treatments, older people, those with a catheter, or a serious mental illness. For more Care news, stay with us here on Care Radio.
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3: There are 2 types of drive you can have on the motorway. One that feels like this.
4: Oh, one that feels...
3: like this. The difference is just a few little changes. Like giving more space to the car in front. Or not hogging the middle lane. Because being a little more considerate on the road actually reduces congestion and collisions. Which transforms everyone's journey. So we all feel a little less... and a lot more... National Highways.
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Have been days when some of us would give anything for a bit of rain. That's Eruption on Care Radio. I'll play that one for everyone at Gibraltar Nursing Home in Monmouth, who during Wimbledon transformed their restaurant into a mini Wimbledon for the day of summery fun. Staff dressed in classic tennis whites joined residents for adapted games, and of course there were strawberries and cream. The highlight apparently was 91-year-old resident Wynne, who wowed onlookers with her impressive skills on the court. Lots of laughter, lots of connection, and the true spirit of SW19 coming to NP25. Yeah, I did have to look up the postcode for Gibraltar Nursing Home in Monmouth, but you know, it was worth it. And some time.

0: I did once work at a radio station where this track was banned for being too boring. And look at it now. Care Radio Anthem from Black Box, Ride On Time. It's one of those big songs.
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0: 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Hello

0: We are Care Radio. I'm Andy Holmes with news that the NHS has this week repeated its plea for young people to get a life-saving meningitis vaccination. Appointments open next Monday, the 20th of July, and eligibility criteria can be found on the NHS England website. The Health Service says with hundreds of thousands of students preparing to head to university in autumn, this is a good time to get vaccinated. Meningococcal B can cause serious life-threatening problems, including inflammation of the lining of the brain and sepsis, leading to life-changing disabilities such as amputations, hearing loss and brain damage. In some cases, it can prove fatal. For more Care News, stay with us here on Care Radio.
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2: Matt Rosser. Yeah.

from Dr. Hook's innuendo phase, the to Ronnie's period. That's when you're in love with a beautiful woman. Dr. Hook, on Care Radio. Hi to everyone at Pendine Park in Wrexham, where they've been extremely calm. Apparently left in what they've quoted as a state of incredible calm after taking part in therapeutic sound bath sessions. There were Tibetan singing bowls and crystal harps to reduce stress and boost well-being. The sessions were led for free by retired head teacher Angie Birkinshaw, and the therapy uses special sound frequencies to scientifically calm brainwaves. Staff reported that the residents, many of whom got to play the instruments themselves, remained peaceful and deeply relaxed for hours afterwards.

Well, that goes a fair way back, doesn't it? New Seekers, I'd like to teach the world to sing songs from even further back. Peter Milburn's Sentimental Journey. You can hear it in the evenings on Care Radio. And if that whets your appetite, we've got a whole radio station of that kind of thing. 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

0: We are Care Radio. I'm Andy Holmes with news that a Paralympic gold medalist has been announced as the ambassador for a major campaign to tackle loneliness and isolation. Aaron Phipps, MBE, has been unveiled as the face of Cake for Kindness Day, which happens in November. It aims to build a supportive community for people facing homelessness and other vulnerable groups through baking, cake decorating and sharing cakes. Cakes for Kindness is looking for individuals, families, workplaces and communities to get together and connect with a homeless charity or organisation to raise awareness and spread kindness. 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

Alison Moyet, Weak in the Presence of Beauty. I need to give a special mention to the team at Heath Lodge in Holt in Norfolk, who open their doors every week to tackle loneliness in the community. This is an excellent thing. If you happen to be in Holt in Norfolk, then every Wednesday of every month from 2 until 3:30, they open up the doors. There's hot drinks, there's homemade cake, and a relaxed space for people to build vital support systems. It's open to anyone looking to make new friends and to have a chat with the residents. I think it's a brilliant thing. Well done to Hazel Madden, who's home manager there, and the entire team at Heath Lodge in Holt for doing that thing every Wednesday afternoon between 2 and 3:30. And if you know anything about loneliness and a lack of support systems, then you'll know what a brilliant thing events like that are. And we wish everyone at Heath Lodge all the very best with what you're doing there.

Joe LaTaxi. He's an Amazon driver now. Right, time for me to go, I think. There will be something much better coming up after the news here on Care Radio, because that's how it works. So until I'm here again, you take really good care of yourself, yeah?

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0: Teenagers should be given a free meningitis B vaccine. Medical advisers are urging the government to consider the jab for all secondary school children following the largest outbreak in Kent earlier this year. They're recommending they be vaccinated around the age of 15. Leo S. almost died from Mem B when he was younger and he's welcoming the move.
1: I wish, you know, that I could have had the vaccination because it was Mem B which I got. So if I could have had that vaccination, it's possible I would have never had meningitis.
0: Downing Street has backed calls for FIFA to investigate whether Argentina players broke rules in last night's World Cup semi-final against England. Some players were seen waving a banner in support of their country's claim to the Falkland Islands. British Steel's been taken into public ownership after its Chinese owners said they were going to close its blast furnaces in Scunthorpe. Business Minister Blair McDougall says it's to protect the UK's national interest.
2: The decisive action today secures British Steel's immediate future, secures steelmaking in support of our steel strategy, and supports the jobs and steelmaking communities that have underpinned the business for decades.
0: Ministers stepped in last April to keep the plant open with special new powers. The Home Secretary says she's taking urgent action to hold MI5 to account after a report found courts had been given false evidence. It identified systematic failure in the security services' conduct in the so-called Agent X case. Shabana Mahmood says she's strengthening her oversight. Two hackers will spend more than 5 years in prison after a cyber attack on Transport for London. 18-year-old Owen Flowers and 20-year-old Tala Joubert conducted the hack between August and September 2024. TfL lost £29 million. And an investigation's been launched into whether TikTok is doing enough to keep children off its platform. The probe by media regulator Ofcom comes after the UK government announced plans to ban under-16s from a range of platforms. That's the latest from Radio News Hub. I'm David Hall.
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0: such a great song, man. Loving it.
1: Yeah.
0: I'm in for the winner for the next 3 weeks. For Ernie. I know. You don't need to thank me. Thank those lovely, lovely people at K Radio Towers that thought fit for me to be back on the airwaves again. What's happening this week? Oh, Wimbledon's over. We're going to be talking about the draw of doom. World Cup. Ooh, finals week. Also a bit later on, we're going to be talking about the, there's some cricket going on, there's World Emoji Day, big butterfly count. Music from the Detroit Emeralds, Hot Chocolate, Soul Asylum, Blondie, Earth, Wind and Fire, and well, much, much more, dear listener. Let's get on with this, shall we?

Welcome to Care Radio. Good to have your company as ever. We've got a news briefing on the way. Lots to get our heads around today as well. First night of the Proms.

0: 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I'm Andy Holmes with news of a new accreditation that aims to support people who develop assistive technology. 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The new Professional Association of Assistive Technologists provides its members with an accreditation where they can prove their skills and gain recognition. Founder Dave Hursthaus told Living with Disability magazine that it aims to build a confident, connected and respected professional community. 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
3: It was just another day, a familiar drive through familiar country. 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

great tune, that, isn't it? Welcome to the show. It's Nick Mir. I'm in for Ernie for the next 3 weeks. It's a big holiday, though, isn't it? Hey, just come back from holiday. Only a week, but just enough to get my arms irritatingly brown. What we got on today? Well, there's a ton of stuff. We're going to be talking about the draw of doom a bit later. But Wimbledon's over, eh? While I was away, finals were on. Nation returns to normal volume. We got that wild card through to the semi-final, wasn't it? Another hope dashed. Hey, you looked all right, didn't it? Oh, at least it means Britain can finally stop pretending it knows what a seeded player is. New balls, please. You know, that's, you get that sort of... So people who never watch tennis suddenly develop strong views on grass. Whether he needs to come to the net a little bit more. And strawberries become less of a fruit and more of a national duty. But it's all over for another year. It's been fun while it lasted, though.

You got a drawer of doom. We talk about that after the briefing, which is coming up after this beauteous piece of musical wonderment. Welcome to the programme, anyway. Care Radio.

0: We are Care Radio. I'm Andy Holmes with news of NHS plans to cut deaths from sepsis in the next decade by 25%. It's announced this week a blueprint of measures, including giving wearable devices to people at risk of the deadly disease. The devices will monitor vital signs at home, including blood pressure and heart rate. It'll flag if a person's condition has deteriorated and that they need to be tested. High-risk groups include those on immunosuppressive treatments, older people, those with a catheter, or a serious mental illness. For more Care news, stay with us here on Care Radio.
1: We're here to say thank you.
2: Thank you to our nation's NHS.

Can't even say Kajagoogoo. What's the world coming to? Hey, fun fans. It's National Give Something Away Day this week. We all have a drawer, cupboard, loft or garage full of things that are technically useful but haven't been touched since the early 2000s. Here's the drawer of doom featuring heavily on National Give Something Away Day. A direct threat to the drawer in my house. It contains 17 cables, 4 batteries and a birthday candle shaped like a 4. A set of keys that nobody knows, the lock it opens, but nobody's brave enough to throw out. That one. It is a problem. I think even the biggest declutterers, when I say biggest, I mean the most successful declutterers in the country, the celebrity declutterers, you know the ones I mean, would have problems with the drawers in my house. You'd need to get 20 different drawers for the 20 different things. So I'd love your thoughts on this. You can email the show. Go to the show page and just press message. Have you got a drawer of doom? You want to share yours?

UB40. Sherry says, my drawer of doom's got three pieces of old plasticine in it. In no time. I don't know what that means.

0: We are Care Radio. I'm Andy Holmes with news that a Paralympic gold medalist has been announced as the ambassador for a major campaign to tackle loneliness and isolation. Aaron Phipps, MBE, has been unveiled as the face of Cake for Kindness Day, which happens in November. It aims to build a supportive community for people facing homelessness and other vulnerable groups through baking, cake decorating and sharing cakes. 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
3: Supporting carers and NHS workers right across the UK.

Was Andy Williams originally? Was it Andy Williams? So that's the Boys Town Gang. What were we doing? That. I thought we were doing that. Sorry. Look. This show is. I will hold my hands in the air and say not. Not completely live. But we are on World Cup. World Cup final week. Oh my words. I promised my wife this year, I made a promise that I wouldn't be that interested in the World Cup. And I did say it. I said to her, I won't be that interested in the World Cup this year. I've not seen any of the build-up, not that bothered about any of the teams. Don't even know who's in the England side. Fast forward 4 weeks, I have literally watched every game. Certainly watched the round of 16 every game. Watched the quarterfinals every game. And now the subs every game. There, I'll be there at the final. Oh dear. It's the only time a sofa, a snack bowl and remote control becoming like a national command centre, isn't it?

if there's any song, if there is any song anywhere ever that defines an era like the 1990s, it's got to be Pulp, Common People, or indeed any song by Pulp. Welcome to the show. You're listening to Care Radio. We have got, what have we got coming up? We've got the news, and we've got, we've got an action-packed, fun-filled hour coming up, I can tell you. I lost my words then, can you tell? It's from

0: Downing Street has backed calls for FIFA to investigate last night's World Cup semi-final against England. Some Argentine players were seen waving a banner in support of their country's claim to the Falkland Islands. Liberal Democrat leader Sir Ed Davey thinks football bosses need to take urgent action.
1: It's against the World Cup rules for this World Cup to unfurl those sorts of banners, and I think they should suspend the six Argentine players who were celebrating around that banner. They broke the rules. They should be suspended for the final.
0: Teenagers should be offered a vaccine on the NHS to protect against meningitis B. Government advisers are recommending a jab for youngsters around the age of 15. The inquest into the death of a 14-year-old boy is to be reopened. The mother of Jules Sweeney has long argued her son's death was due to an online challenge that went wrong. She launched legal action against the findings of the original inquest, which has now been quashed by the High Court. Ellen Room is pleased her son's case will be reinvestigated.
2: This ruling means that at last a coroner can examine Jules's digital life using legal powers that did not exist when he died in 2022. We hope this is a turning point, not only in finding the truth about Jules, but in making the online world safer for every child.
0: Sir Keir Starmer's been given Ukraine's highest civilian honour, the PM's in Kyiv, as he prepares to step down tomorrow. He was given the award by President Zelensky and was delighted.
3: A very, very meaningful surprise. It really means a huge amount to me. I have to say, when I see the courage and resilience across Ukraine, both on the front line and of civilians every day, it is humbling to receive such an award.
0: British Steel's back in public ownership. It's been brought under state control after its Chinese owners said they were going to close blast furnaces in Scunthorpe. And Claudia Winkleman says her talk show won't be coming back. The presenter says she was too nervous to enjoy it. That's the latest from Radio News Hub. I'm David Hall.
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0: Dry with clear spells for most this evening. However, some low cloud will spread into central areas. A warm night in the south, though, with a low of 17 degrees Celsius.

Mississippi by Pussycat, kicking us off for this hour. An hour that's going to be featuring The Corrs, Steps, Thin Lizzy, ABBA, Sheena Easton, Katrina Waves, a bit of Freak Power, a classic from Naina. Name two songs by Naina. Exactly. It's true, I tell you. I'm going to be talking about whispering at the television. We've got World Emoji Day and the big butterfly count is on the way. A bit later on, it's National Ice Screen Day. So it's all good fun. Here on Cure Radio, that's the Lancashire version. Where have we gone? Oh, we're over here.

0: We are Care Radio. I'm Andy Holmes with news that the NHS has this week repeated its plea for young people to get a life-saving meningitis vaccination. Appointments open next Monday, the 20th of July, and eligibility criteria can be found on the NHS England website. The Health Service says with hundreds of thousands of students preparing to head to university in autumn, this is a good time to get vaccinated. Meningococcal B can cause serious life-threatening problems, including inflammation of the lining of the brain and sepsis, leading to life-changing disabilities such as amputations, hearing loss and brain damage. In some cases, it can prove fatal. For more Care News, stay with us here on Care Radio.
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2: Animals can't speak to drivers. But if they could, they would be asking us, telling us by the sounds of it, to put our litter and fruit waste in the bin. Because roadside litter kills an estimated 3 million animals every year. No wonder they sound miffed. So let's lend them a paw. Let's take our rubbish with us and bin it properly. National Highways. And what's that? They said thanks very much.

Such a great tune, that. Phil Lynott. What a man. What a tune. Wow, we've been having some weather, haven't we? I went to Lanzarote last week, and normally when I land back from Lanzarote, I have to pack my jumper to be getting ready to get out of Manchester. There was no need for my jumper. It was a little bit weird. I had taken advice from Mrs. Meir, who has the weather app at the ready at all times, and she had informed me that we're having a bit of weather in Manchester. So I have my shorts. For the first time ever, I got off a plane in Manchester in my shorts and my T-shirt, and it felt just slightly warmer than the location that I had just left, which I felt was remarkable. So if you're planning on going away this year, you may notice that the temperature difference is not so great this year. Not so great. We've got some good music in this hour. Katrina Waves, No Mercy. We've got some Kenny Rogers. Kenny Rogers. Where is the Kenny Rogers of yesteryear? I hear you cry. We're going to be talking about National Ice Cream Day a bit later. The butterfly counts on. And we have World Emoji Day. What more do you need?

every disco ever. Guaranteed. Guaranteed people will be dancing on the way to the floor, doing that strange mover. I used to love this song when I was growing up. I don't know why. Just brilliant. Brilliant. Kenny Rogers takes us into the news briefing. Every

0: 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I'm Andy Holmes with news of a new accreditation that aims to support people who develop assistive technology. It's designed for anyone working with products or systems that support and help those with disabilities or restricted mobility to do things that they may otherwise find difficult or impossible. The new Professional Association of Assistive Technologists provides its members with an accreditation where they can prove their skills and gain recognition. Founder Dave Hursthaus told Living with Disability magazine that it aims to build a confident, connected and respected professional community. 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

0: Eyes Only.
1: That was a good film, wasn't it? That is not me making things up. That was a good film.
2: How you doing? All right.
1: How you bearing up in the heat? Keeping the windows closed, the curtains closed, and then only opening the windows once. You need to get that through draft in the evening. Worked out exactly how to lay on top of the beds. Good on you. Good on you. It's World Emoji Day. It's this week. And I think we need to admit that emojis are now doing a lot of the heavy lifting in modern communication. That little crying, laughing face that means I've smiled gently. A bit of red heart and the skull emoji that somehow means that was quite funny. I love it when grandmas use emojis, all these ways in the most inappropriate way. And I always get very irritated when people use emojis that I don't have. It's like when people use GIFs on messages and I've got no idea how to use a GIF. So this week, just think of the little emojis and try and find something original.

Training Waves. Well done, Sunshine. Surprise winners of the Eurovision Song Contest, weren't they? Back in, was it 95? Something like that. News briefing is coming up after numbers.

0: We are Care Radio. I'm Andy Holmes with news of NHS plans to cut deaths from sepsis in the next decade by 25%. It's announced this week a blueprint of measures, including giving wearable devices to people at risk of the deadly disease. The devices will monitor vital signs at home, including blood pressure and heart rate. It'll flag if a person's condition has deteriorated and that they need to be tested. High-risk groups include those on immunosuppressive treatments, older people, those with a catheter, or a serious mental illness. For more Care news, stay with us here on Care Radio.
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you know, je t'adore that song. Yeah. How you doing? Welcome to Care Radio. It's Nick Mayer. I am in for Ernie Rowe for the next 3 weeks. I know, I'm sorry. It cannot be helped. Tell you what's made me happy this week is the Open at Royal Birkdale. Golf is the only sport where even commentators sound like they're not trying to wake the baby. It's the Open and he's just heading up the fairway. Have you ever listened to the Open on the radio? It's brilliant. They're right on the edge of the green and trying very hard not to disturb the putter. He's there with the ball. He's stood over it now. I love it. Oh dear. We've got birdies, we've got eagles, we've got bogeys. Sounds less like a sport, more like a countryside crime drama, doesn't it? The thing about Lynx Golf as well, because they're at Birkdale, which is like next to the water this way. Always looks like it's being played inside a weather warning, doesn't it? 1 minute you've got sunshine, the next minute it's a wind strong enough to move a sandwich. Oh dear. So enjoying that. It's been on since Thursday this week. That's my Sunday taken care of. Mrs. Mia hates this time of year.

A great Lionel Richie with a video that never made quite sense to me, I have to say. It was... Oh, he was huge, wasn't he, Lionel Richie? Was it the 80s he had Hello. What else did he do? Oh, for goodness sake. All night long. I knew I'd get there. This is good. I like this one.

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1: With the latest national and international news.

0: Teenagers should be given a free meningitis B vaccine. Medical advisers are urging the government to consider the jab for all secondary school children following an outbreak in Kent earlier this year. They're recommending they be vaccinated around the age of 15. Leo S. almost died from Men B when he was younger and he's welcoming the move.
1: I wish, you know, that I could have had the vaccination because it was Men B which I got. So if I could have had that vaccination, it's possible I would have never had meningitis.
0: FIFA is being urged to investigate whether Argentina players broke any rules in last night's World Cup semi-final against England. Some players were seen waving a banner in support of their country's claim to the Falkland Islands. Two men who carried out one of the biggest cyber attacks in the UK have been jailed. Owen Flowers from Walsall and Tala Joubert from East London were teenagers when they crippled London's transport network TfL. They've both been sentenced to 5.5 years. Dean Quick is from the CPS.
2: The defendants showed a complete disregard for the disruption and harm their actions could have caused. While TfL successfully thwarted the attack and prevented potentially catastrophic consequences, the impact was still substantial.
0: British Steel's officially back under state control. It's been taken back into public ownership from its Chinese owners. Business Minister Blair McDougall says it's to protect the UK's national interest.
3: The decisive action today secures British Steel's immediate future, secures steelmaking in support of our steel strategy, and supports the jobs and steelmaking communities that have underpinned the business for decades.
0: The Home Secretary says she's taking urgent action to hold MI5 to account after a report found and courts had been given false evidence. It's identified systematic failures in the security services conduct in the so-called Agent X case. And media regulator Ofcom is investigating social media giant TikTok over child safety. That's the latest from Radio News Hub. I'm David Hall.
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0: It'll be a warm night for most this evening with dry and clear spells. Some cloud will spread into central areas, though. A low of 17 degrees Celsius.
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Ashford and Simpson. Quite sure where today's show has evaporated to. But welcome along either way. It's Nick Meir in for Ernie just for the next 3 weeks or so. Playing some tunes and having a bit of chance. Got first night of the proms this week. Got end of term energy. National Ice Cream Day as well. Which is nice. The big butterfly count runs from Friday the 17th of July to Sunday the 9th of August. You essentially count butterflies in your garden, pretty much as advertised. And what else have we got going? I've got some Laura Branigan, got some Anne Van Helden, Cher, Stereophonics, the OJs, on Vogue as well. The show that makes bath time fun.

You never see five star on these 80s comeback shows, do you? Get 20 or so artists that had one or two hits in the 1980s, and the people turn up and they watch it. Yes, they do. Briefing after the Climate Blues Band.

0: We are Care Radio. I'm Andy Holmes with news that a Paralympic gold medalist has been announced as the ambassador for a major campaign to tackle loneliness and isolation. Aaron Phipps, MBE, has been unveiled as the face of Cake for Kindness Day, which happens in November. It aims to build a supportive community for people facing homelessness and other vulnerable groups through baking, cake decorating and sharing cakes. Cakes for Kindness is looking for individuals, families, workplaces and communities to get together and connect with a homeless charity or organisation to raise awareness and spread kindness. For more Care news, stay with us here on Care Radio.
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Katy Perry. Hello. Welcome to the show. So we've got first night of the proms this week, the Royal Albert Hall. Now, I love classical music. I like listening to it. I very rarely go to concert. Very rarely go to classical music concerts. I should probably do more classical music concerts. And I went to one once. And unfortunately, I got very confused. Because the classical music is beautiful, but nobody's ever 100% sure when the clapping's loud. I was in this hall. I don't know why. I can't remember what it was. It was a big orchestra. And there I was, listening away. And then the music had definitely stopped. It had definitely stopped. And it sounded like it had stopped at a point where it had really ended. You know that sort of point. And there I am. The only person in the room that's clapping. Literally looked around me like I was some sort of heathen. Apparently you don't clap between movements. That's generally a rule for life.

0: We are Care Radio. I'm Andy Holmes with news that the NHS has this week repeated its plea for young people to get a life-saving meningitis vaccination. Appointments open next Monday, the 20th of July, and eligibility criteria can be found on the NHS England website. The Health Service says with hundreds of thousands of students preparing to head to university in autumn, this is a good time to get vaccinated. Meningococcal B can cause serious life-threatening problems, including inflammation of the lining of the brain and sepsis, leading to life-changing disabilities such as amputations, hearing loss and brain damage. In some cases, it can prove fatal. For more Care News, stay with us here on Care Radio.
1: The UK's only dedicated

never really understood what that song was about, really. There was some strange stuff floating around in the 80s, wasn't there, the lyrics? Have you seen the lyrics to My Name is Rio? My name is Rio and she's dancing on the floor, isn't it? The Reflex. How you doing? You're right. That's good to know. Well, it's they're out. School's out for some of this week, I think. I think we're into that end of term territory. There's no energy quite like the last week of school. Everyone's still technically functioning, but only just, especially if you're a parent. Lunchbox is returning with items that have become science. School bags full of crumpled mystery letters that were apparently urgent back in March. Half-used exercise books, mystery artwork, and one PE sock with no explanation. Oh dear, everybody limps across the finishing line carrying a water bottle, a craft project, and a sun hat that belongs to somebody else. Yes, welcome to the end of term, dear parents.

saw Cher in a news program not that long ago, and oh my goodness, she is looking good. I don't know if she's still singing with her Voxy thing that she did. Why is your way? That one. No idea, but she was looking pretty good indeed. This takes back to 1999. Armin van Helden. The party spirit lives strong. Got a news briefing coming up next.

0: 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I'm Andy Holmes with news of a new accreditation that aims to support people who develop assistive technology. It's designed for anyone working with products or systems that support and help those with disabilities or restricted mobility to do things that they may otherwise find difficult or impossible. The new Professional Association of Assistive Technologists provides its members with an accreditation where they can prove their skills and gain recognition. Founder Dave Hursthouse told Living with Disability magazine that it aims to build a confident, connected and respected professional community. 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

Stereophonics for you. That's about almost me done for today. Waning with a couple of nuggets for you just before it is National Ice Cream Day. Sunday. Do you know my memories? Ice creams. One of the most powerful sounds in British life, the ice cream van. Remember that? The chimes faintly in the distance. Everyone freezes. Someone says, "Is that an hour road?" Then came the scramble. Shoes, wallet, keys. And all of a sudden, there's children just appearing from nowhere on a quiet road. Oh dear, that 99 flake, iconic but structurally risky. Screwballs, childhood engineering, and a fab lolly was always more patriotic than tasty. It always made my my tongue stick to it. And there was always one person who ordered something complicated enough to hold up the entire queue for an unnecessary long period of time. I remember you used to have about 40 seconds to make a decision before it turned the corner and became a musical rumour. So this weekend, cone or tub or even complex oyster. Do you remember the oysters? Took ages to make. Somebody's short and the flake is already leaning. Get out there and have some fun, dear listener. National Ice Cream Day. Here's the OJs.

Well, I love music, don't we all? Thank you for your company today. I will be back doing it all again next week. The news is next at Don't You Go.

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1: With the latest national and international news on the

0: Downing Street has backed calls for FIFA to investigate last night's World Cup semi-final against England. Some Argentine players were seen waving a banner in support of their country's claim to the Falkland Islands. Liberal Democrat leader Sir Ed Davey thinks football bosses need to take urgent action.
1: It's against the World Cup rules for this World Cup to unfurl those sorts of banners, and I think they should suspend the six Argentine players who were celebrating around that banner. They broke the rules. They should be suspended for the final.
0: Teenagers should be offered a vaccine on the NHS to protect against meningitis B. Government advisers are recommending a jab for youngsters around the age of 15. The inquest into the death of a 14-year-old boy is to be reopened. The mother of Jules Sweeney has long argued her son's death was due to an online challenge that went wrong. She launched legal action against the findings of the original inquest, which has now been quashed by the High Court. Ellen Room is pleased her son's case will be reinvestigated.
2: This ruling means that at last a coroner can examine Jules' digital life using legal powers that did not exist when he died in 2022. We hope this is a turning point, not only in finding the truth about Jules, but in making the online world safer for every child.
0: Sadiq Khan is one of 26 new peers to be given seats in the House of Lords in one of Keir Starmer's last acts as Prime Minister. He's nominated the London Mayor to become a Labour Lord. Meanwhile, the PM has been given Ukraine's highest civilian honour as he prepares to step down tomorrow. He was given the award by President Zelensky and was delighted.
3: A very, very meaningful surprise. It really means a huge amount to me. I have to say, when I see the courage and resilience across Ukraine, both on the front line and of civilians every day, it is humbling to receive such an award.
0: And Claudia Winkleman says her talk show won't be coming back. The presenter says she was too nervous to enjoy it. That's the latest from Radio News Hub. I'm David Hall.
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0: It'll be a warm night for most this evening with dry and clear spells. Some cloud will spread into central areas though, a low of 17 degrees Celsius.
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Martin Taylor's version of Johnny and Mary, starting off this edition of Jazz Waves with me, Alan Steadman. And we'll continue with another Sound of Summer, which comes with the instruction to turn on, tune in, and cop out.

Also in this set, we'll be featuring some of the great tunes written by Duke Ellington, but this time vocal versions, like these two from Annie Ross and Nat King Cole.

Caravan from Nat King Cole, a tune co-written by the Duke and his trombonist Juan Tizol, preceded by Annie Ross with splendid tenor sax playing from Zoot Sims and I'm Just a Lucky So-and-So. And now, here on The Jazz Show, it's Trad.

Two of the greats of the British jazz scene, Alex Welsh, trumpet, and Archie Semple, clarinet. Both hailed from Edinburgh, and sadly, both had problems with alcohol. In Archie's case, leading to an untimely death, aged only 45. And before that, the Chris Barber Jazz Band, with Chris taking the lead on Sweet Georgia Brown, before the band came in with a rather curious ending. Two more Duke Ellington numbers now from Nancy Wilson and Lou Rawls.

Lou Rawls and Just Squeeze Me. The lyrics for that elegant tune were written by Lee Gaines, who wrote the words for a few of compositions by the Duke and Billy Strayhorn, and he was one of the founding members of the vocal group the Delta Rhythm Boys. And before that, the wonderful Nancy Wilson and Satin Doll. The words for that one coming from the pen of Johnny Mercer. And such is the greatness of Ellington's melodies that we tend to overlook those who wrote the lyrics. So take a bow, Lee Gaines and Johnny Mercer. A new release now on Jazz Waves, and it comes from the great tenor player King Curtis, a musician who played jazz and R&B in the true sense of the word, and he also appeared on pop records too, from amongst others Buddy Holly and Aretha Franklin. And he played the honking sax on the Coasters hit Yakety Yak. But here's one from his soulful side.

King Curtis from this excellent new release from Avid Records, King Curtis 4 Classic Albums. The cornet playing was attributed to Little Brother, who was really Nat Adderley, the little brother of Julian Cannonball Adderley. Louis Armstrong now, and another Ellington tune.

Peggy Lee and Jump for Joy, the title number from a 1941 musical review of Ellington Tunes, preceded by Louis Armstrong's version of I Got It Bad and That Ain't Good. So let's have another from the new release from Avid Jazz, King Curtis' four classic albums. He was once described as the greatest musician you've never heard, and indeed he does play brilliantly on this one, All the Way.

Gabriel Lachin Trio from Gabriel's latest album, The Man I Love. And that just about ends this set of Jazz Waves, which I hope you've enjoyed. Is it hot in here? Or is it just me? Oh, it's 90 degrees in the shade.

0: Football's governing body, FIFA, says it's still considering whether to investigate Argentina over last night's game against England. After their win, six Argentine players held a banner in support of their country's claim to the Falkland Islands. Downing Street has called for an inquiry to determine if the players broke any rules. Conservative leader Cammy Badenoch says the move was wholly inappropriate.
1: The Falkland Islands are British. They will always be British. Conservatives fought for them before. We will do so again if necessary. Winning a football match does not mean Argentina can have the Falklands, so hands off. The fact is, political messaging is against the rules of FIFA, so that should be investigated.
0: Teenagers should be given a free meningitis B vaccine on the NHS. Medical advisers are urging the government to consider the jab for all secondary school children following an outbreak in Kent earlier this year. Leo S. almost died from Mem B when he was younger, and he's welcoming the move.
2: I wish, you know, that I could have had the vaccination, because it was Mem B which I got. So if I could have had that vaccination, it's possible I would have never had meningitis.
0: Sir Keir Starmer's handing out peerages as he prepares to step down as Prime Minister. He's making London Mayor Sadiq Khan a Labour Lord, along with 25 others who will be given seats in the upper chamber of Parliament. Two men who carried out one of the biggest cyber attacks in the UK have been jailed. Owen Flowers from Warsaw and Talha Jubair from East London were teenagers when they crippled London's transport network TfL. They've both been sentenced to 5.5 years. Dean Quick is from the CPS.
3: The defendants showed a complete disregard for the disruption and harm their actions could have caused. While TfL successfully thwarted the attack and prevented potentially catastrophic consequences, the impact was still substantial.
0: And Ofcom is investigating TikTok over child safety. The media regulator is looking into whether the social media giant is doing enough to keep children off its platform. That's the latest from Radio News Hub. I'm David Hall.
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0: It'll be a warm night for most this evening with dry and clear spells. Some cloud will spread into central areas though, a low of 17 degrees Celsius.

A band called Bluesium, and last night starting off the second set of this edition of the country's longest running jazz show. Yes, this is Jazz Waves, and I'm Alan Steadman. The featured artist in this set will be the blues singer and harmonica player and member of the Manfreds, Paul Jones, and there'll also be a tribute to the composer Lalo Schifrin, who died recently. But first, two new ones from different ends of the spectrum.

young contemporary jazz piano player Paul Cornish, and the lead single from his album out soon. That was Dinosaur Song, preceded by a singer and guitarist called Christone Kingfish Ingram, a blues man's name if ever there was, and Voodoo Charm. And talking of blues men, last week I was at a great concert given by Paul Jones alongside guitarist John Etheridge. A good reason to have a few from Paul. So, people get ready.

A splendid version of Curtis Mayfield's People Get Ready from Paul Jones. He's 83 now, and whilst the number of his contemporaries are sounding well past their sell-by dates, you know who I mean, he's still sounding very good and still playing a mean harmonica. More later, here on The Jazz Show. And the Argentinian-American pianist, arranger and composer Lalo Schifrin died on the 26th of June at the age of 93, and he wrote this.

The theme to Mission Impossible, written by Lalo Schifrin, with James Morrison doing his own stunts on trumpet. Paul Jones with the Blues Band Plus Friends, now making it the Blues Band Big Band, and Swing Out Dave.

0: until the day I die.
1: The blues band and Swing Out Dave, the Dave in question being Paul Jones' longtime collaborator Dave Kelly, and we heard them with Key to the Highway. Well, let's have some Chicago-style jazz, not from the Windy City, but from the Ural Mountains.

If I Had You from Igor Burko's Uralsky Jazzmen from an album called America Meets Russia. Maybe they should play that on the next phone call between, well, you know who. Another one put together by Lalo Schifrin and friends, which included that swinging band, the London Philharmonic. This is a long track, but a good one, as it pays tribute to Charlie Parker.

Lots of Parker tunes in that suite called The Firebird. They included April in Paris, Just Friends, Parker's Mood, Now's the Time, and How High the Moon. The jazz men included Ray Brown, Grady Tate, John Faddis, and James Morrison, all led by Lalo Schifrin, who died on the 26th of June.

The Blues Band featuring Paul Jones and I'm Your King Bee. And we'll finish with another blues from another from this great new release from Avid Records, King Curtis' four classic albums. I'm Alan Stedman, this has been Jazz Waves, and this is Blues at the Five Spot.

0: FIFA's under increasing pressure to investigate whether Argentine players broke any rules following their World Cup clash against England. During celebrations of their wins, six of the team held up a banner which supported their country's claim to the Falkland Islands. The moves received widespread condemnation, and Lib Dem leader Sir Ed Davey thinks football bosses need to take swift action.
1: FIFA have not got a very good track record, even though there's a precedent for this when UEFA banned two Spanish players after they talked about Gibraltar being Spanish in post-match celebrations. FIFA doesn't seem to operate fairly.
0: Sadiq Khan is one of 26 new peers to be given seats in the House of Lords in one of Sir Keir Starmer's last acts as Prime Minister. He's nominated the London Mayor to become a Labour Lord. The cost of government advisers has increased. £12.4 million is now spent on so-called SPADs, up 30% on last year. Some earn in excess of £150,000 a year. Two teenagers who were at the centre of one of the UK's biggest ever cyber attacks are beginning jail sentences. Owen Flowers and Talha Jaber crippled London's transport network, TfL, and cost the company £29 million. Paul Foster is head of the NCA's National Cybercrime Unit.
2: These offenders were part of Scattered Spider, a criminal group responsible for some of the most serious and damaging cyber attacks affecting the UK and countries around the world. As a result of this investigation, that threat has been significantly disrupted and degraded.
0: Energy drinks are to be banned for under 16s. From April next year, beverages containing more than 150 milligrams of caffeine per litre will be restricted. Coca-Cola, Coke Zero, Diet Coke and Pepsi are not affected, but Red Bull, Monster and Prime all breach the limit. And warm temperatures are set to be locked in for the next 7 to 10 days. Forecasters say some areas will remain in heatwave conditions for some time yet. That's the latest from Radio News Hub. I'm David Hall.
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0: A dry morning with sunny spells for most. It'll be another very warm day. Areas of cloud across eastern counties will eventually recede. A high of 29 degrees Celsius.
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Bob Mullen and 20 Cigarettes. And I hear you thinking, no, that's not a new track. You've been playing that one for ages. And you're absolutely right. One of the things I can sort of fess up here, if you like, is I go away for a long early summer holiday. And the program you're listening to now was recorded a little while ago. So it means that this week and next week I'm catching up on some new songs which have entered the charts a little while back, if that makes sense to you. But it means that you're hearing something different this week, as well as the songs, which are the great ones of 2025. But we're featuring Ella Langley again, because she's issued an extra track on a deluxe edition of the Dandelion album. And it's gone straight into the Hot Country charts, Billboard, at number 3. So don't know where it's gone from that, so it'll be something different by the time you're listening to this, but it's a great song. And it's Morgan Wallen once again, so he's on repeat too. Ella and Morgan, I Can't Love You Anymore.

And I can promise you something I haven't played before by Ella Langley a little bit later in the show. But for now, Ella Langley, Morgan Wallen, and I Can't Love You Anymore.

Luke Bryan, Country and She Knows It. I wonder what the future's got in store for Dustin. He's sort of struggling sometimes to make the chart. Sorry, Luke Bryan, Country and She Knows It. We're moving on to playing Dustin Lynch now. And our songwriter spotlight turns on to Zach Crowell, who we've introduced before. No relation to Rodney, but a songwriter who also produces. And that includes producing on this song. Zach Crowell, Ashley Gawley and Dustin Lynch take the writing credits on Riding Roads. Number one in 2019.

So many duets around in the charts the last many months, I suppose. Lauren Elena featuring Chase Matthews on that one, All My Exes. Before that, Dustin Lynch and Riding Roads. And so pleased to see so much success this year for the Shires.

my getaway car, your heart. Lovely, what a thought. Getaway car, that's the Shires, UK country music. And this might have counted once upon a time as UK country music, but it's coming to us all the way from the good old US of A. But on the label it says Ringo Starr, and he's had an album out for 2026 called Long, Long Road, once again produced by T-Bone Burnett, and featuring some guest stars. This one is the song It's Been Too Long, written by T-Bone and Daniel Tashian, singing Ringo Starr, and it also features Molly Tuttle, and I must admit, a new name to me, Sarah Jarosh.

0: quite have time for another track, but pretty quality. I hope you agree. Long, Long Road is the album, Ringo Starr, and It's Been Too Long. And our toe tapper today is a classic.
1: Thanks.

song from a while ago, 1993 no less, and comes from an album called Only What I Feel by the lovely Patti Loveless. I love her voice. And Mr. Man in the Moon, written by a great songwriter too, Mike Henderson. But it's been filling dance floors for a long time now, and still does, so why not give it a spin? And why not spin Zach John King from Fayetteville, Georgia? Built a big following on TikTok by 2023, and since then, he's been filling the charts. 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

Get to Drinking, and that's Zach John King. Now, back to Ella Langley and Dandelion. And apart from this new first track, I Can't Love You Anymore, which we played earlier, I'm going to play you the title track of the album, but I'm also going to play you the opening and closing tracks of the original album. And to say it's a little unusual... it's a little unusual. I don't know whether you call it a folk song. I don't know whether you'd call it a children's song. But this is it.

0: yourself. If you want any more, you can sing it yourself. Oh, baby, my
1: I think that lady's got a sense of humour, don't you? Ella Langley, Froggy Went to Court In, bookending the title track of the album Dandelion, which has also seen its way as a single, if you like, into the hot country charts. And after Ella Langley, the songwriting prowess of Zach Crowell once again. He wrote and produced this song. Songwriting credit, Zach Crowell, Ashley Gawley and Chase McGill. And amongst many artists and tracks and albums that he's produced, he's been Grammy nominated 3 times. And the song we're playing, written by that gang, God Gave Me a Girl, number 2 in 2023. This is Russell Dickerson.

from the humour of Ella Langley to the great emotion of Cody Johnson, via Russell Dickerson, God Gave Me a Girl, which was from 2023. Okay, I can say that by the time I have next week's programme ready to play you, I'll have been back off holiday and had a chance to catch up on the Billboard charts, the Airplay charts and the Hot Country charts, which will be very much then a reflection of all the big stuff in America. But a reflection of the mood of the summer of 2023, which I hope you're enjoying with me. This is John Morgan, continuing with the contemporary sounds. Follow-up to his first hit, Friends Like That. This is Kid Myself.

Kid myself, and that's John Morgan, and I was just tripping up in a cable just at the end of that record. So where are we? Yes, we're getting towards the end of the hour, and that means that we've got an hour of great country oldies just around the corner, all the usual bits and bats going to make up that, and we've got one more track before the end of this hour, and that's going to come courtesy of Ringo Starr and his new album Long Long Road, produced by T-Bone Burnett, and this is one of the slower tracks on the album, and it's called Choose Love, but I do like the message in this one.

0: sound of a 60s hippie vibe on that one, which I love. Ringo Starr and Choose Love from Long Long Road. Stand by, just around the corner, an hour of great country oldies.
1: We had twin pipes in the Columbia butts. You people may think that I'm in a rut, but to you folks who don't dig the jive, that's two carburetors and an overdrive.

0: football's governing body, FIFA, says it's still considering whether to investigate Argentina over its clash against England. After their win, six Argentine players held a banner in support of their country's claim to the Falkland Islands. Conservative leader Kemi Badenoch says the move was wholly inappropriate.
1: The Falkland Islands are British. They will always be British. Conservatives fought for them before. We will do so again if necessary. Winning a football match does not mean Argentina can have the Falklands, so hands off. The fact is, political messaging is against the rules of FIFA, so that should be investigated.
0: Teenagers at 15 years old should be given a free meningitis B vaccine. Health experts advising the government are calling for a vaccination programme following the UK's biggest outbreak in Kent earlier this year. Leo S. almost died from Men B when he was younger.
2: If you are an unlucky person that does get meningitis, it can be so devastating, and there's no reason to put yourself and your family through that experience when you can go out and get the vaccine.
0: Sir Keir Starmer's pledging to do whatever he can for peace in Ukraine even after he's left office.
3: The mere fact that I'm moving on as Prime Minister does not mean that I lose any resolve to do whatever I can to ensure that that just lasting peace comes for Ukraine.
0: The PM's been given Ukraine's highest civilian honour during a visit to Kyiv. Meanwhile, his successor, Andy Burnham, is to undertake a summer tour across the UK during the early weeks of his premiership. In what's been described as a listening tour of the UK, Burnham will travel across the country in August while Parliament is in recess. The public could be banned from buying the noisiest fireworks. New proposals are being considered after concerns about the effects on local communities and animals. And Sir David Beckham will be available as a playable character on Fortnite. The likeness of the former England player is to be added to the game, along with a series of outfits emulating his signature looks. That's the latest from Radio News Hub. I'm David Hall.
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0: A dry morning with sunny spells for most. It'll be another very warm day. Areas of cloud across eastern counties will eventually recede. A high of 29 degrees Celsius.
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0: Urban, I'm In, from 2010, got to number two in the charts, and a Richard Marx co-composition, Long Hot Summer, number one from 2011.
1: What we're going to do right here is go back into time.
0: Six decades of country start here.

The unmistakable voice of Marty Robbins. First time that Gordon Lightfoot's name appeared on a record, not as a singer, but as a songwriter, his debut hit. Ribbon of Darkness, though, number one. What a song. And that was 1965 for Marty. And the follow-up to Heaven's Just a Sin Away, that means we've got the Kendalls for you in 1978. Number two this time, It Don't Feel Like Sinning to Me.

Endles, It Don't Feel Like Sinning to Me, in 1978. The gentle sound of Crystal Gale comes to us from 1984, another number two hit, I Don't Want to Lose Your Love.

Crystal Gale came to us from 1984. Tim McGraw and Faith Hill, and one of those really beloved love songs. It's Your Love. Number one in 1997. That was the country chart. It's in the top 10 here in the pop charts, too. Into the new millennium, every time I hear your name means it's time to hear Keith Anderson back from

It's there on the writing credits too, every time I hear your name. Number 7 hit in 2006 for Keith Anderson. And making their debut over 10 years ago now, in 2013, we've got Dan and Shay, You and Me.

0: Shay Mooney. Where it all began. 19, You and Me. Got to number 7 in 2013 for Dan and Shay. And as always, leads us on to our covers. And a cover of a song by the Kendalls, who we heard earlier on in 1978, singing the follow-up to... Were you listening? We'll find out. Stand by for a cover of Heaven's Just a Sin Away.
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certainly sang harmony vocals on some of the tracks, but there was another Steely there as well. John Fogerty, who also counted amongst his friends at those sessions that produced the Blue Ridge Rangers Rides Again. The name Bruce Springsteen means anything to you? And Don Henley and Tim Schmidt, if you're fans of the Eagles. Whether they played or sang on that track, I really cannot tell you. The details aren't there for me. I did have the pleasure of interviewing Tammy Wynette, and a beautiful occasion it was too for me, one of the sort of proud moments of my career. And one of the proudest moments of her career, she told me, was the song we're going to hear now, which she had a hit with in 1975. We're going to hear it by two equally big stars, really, Kenny Rogers and Dottie West.

Not only a cover, but a successful one too. Got to number three in 1979 for Kenny Rogers and Dottie West. That was around the time that I started presenting country music professionally as a stand-in on the country show presented by Nigel on Radio Orwell. And that was in East Anglia. In those days, the British country music recordings really didn't stand up next to the Americans. But during the 1980s, the sort of predominance of outlaw country in the UK, things improved greatly. One guy near me was Stu Page, who did phenomenally well with his recordings, I thought. And I was very pleased to play them on UK radio. Another guy from the northeast was John Taylor, who's still going strong in his 60s now. Congratulations, John, if you're listening. If not, pass him on my best wishes if he's someone that you know. But during the 1960s, he was with a band called Cross Country, and they produced a wonderful Vince Gill cover of one of his 1984 hits.

0: Anyone who's met John Taylor will know what a really nice guy he is. And I was just thinking that I met Vince Gill heard around the time that that was been making waves in Nashville at one of the Wembley festivals in the very early 1980s. And he's just a nice guy too, and I'm sure he still is. That was Turn Me Loose by Cross Country. Time for our debut. And sometimes great careers start and sometimes they start and fizzle. And at the moment, I would say start and fizzle in terms of country music for Nyko Moon, except that he's due at Country to Country 2025. But this was a number one hit on the charts of 2021. This is Good Time.
1: We just trying to

been digging deep. After Nyko Moon, we went all the way back to 1960 and the days when country music would pop into the pop charts in one form or another. That in the cover of the Brook Brothers, and I think they were brothers. I think it came from Winchester, somewhere like that. Please Help Me, I'm Falling in 1960. The day that was the year that they had their first hit in the pop charts, but it wasn't in the pop charts of the United Kingdom. It was actually in Italy where they had their first hit. But I went looking around the era and found a couple of other hits that you might like to hear from 1961 next. This is

0: a couple of little specials. In fact, the Orange Blossom special. Oh, didn't mean to do that. Sometimes it just turns out that way, doesn't it? 1962 with the Swedish group, I think they were, the Spotniks, and definitely guitar virtuosi. Wanda Jackson's Mean, Mean Man in 1961. And here's the first version of a song which became very popular with a lot of people. Sunday Morning Coming Down. This is Ray Stevens.
1: Well, I woke up Sunday morning with no way to hold my head.

Ray Stevens inducted into the Country Music Hall of Fame in 2018, and that 1969 first recording of Kris Kristofferson's Sunday Morning Coming Down. Time to go. More of the similar at the same time next week. Till then, stay safe. Leaving you with Susan Ray's hit from 1971, I've Got a Happy Heart. Bye for now.

0: FIFA's under increasing pressure to investigate whether Argentine players broke any rules following their World Cup clash against England. During celebrations of their win, six of the team held up a banner which supported their country's claim to the Falkland Islands. The moves received widespread condemnation, and Lib Dem leader Sir Ed Davey thinks football bosses need to take swift action.
1: FIFA have not got a very good track record, even though there's a precedent for this when UEFA banned two Spanish players after they talked about Gibraltar being Spanish in post-match celebrations. FIFA doesn't seem to operate fairly.
0: Sadiq Khan is one of 26 new peers to be given seats in the House of Lords in one of Sir Keir Starmer's last acts as Prime Minister. He's nominated the London Mayor to become a Labour Lord. The cost of government advisers has increased. £12.4 million is now spent on so-called SPADs, up 30% on last year. Some earn in excess of £150,000 a year. Two teenagers who were at the centre of one of the UK's biggest ever cyber attacks are beginning jail sentences. Owen Flowers and Talha Jaber crippled London's transport network, TfL, and cost the company £29 million. Paul Foster is head of the NCA's National Cybercrime Unit.
2: These offenders were part of Scattered Spider, a criminal group responsible for some of the most serious and damaging cyber attacks affecting the UK and countries around the world. As a result of this investigation, that threat has been significantly disrupted and degraded.
0: Energy drinks are to be banned for under 16s. From April next year, beverages containing more than 150 milligrams of caffeine per litre will be restricted. Coca-Cola, Coke Zero, Diet Coke and Pepsi are not affected, but Red Bull, Monster and Prime all breach the limit. And warm temperatures are set to be locked in for the next 7 to 10 days. Forecasters say some areas will remain in heatwave conditions for some time yet. That's the latest from Radio News Hub. I'm David Hall.
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0: A dry morning with sunny spells for most. It'll be another very warm day. Areas of cloud across eastern counties will eventually recede. A high of 29 degrees Celsius.
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0: 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And here's Nikki, driving off for a morning coffee. 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
1: With the latest national and international news on

0: football's governing body, FIFA, says it's still considering whether to investigate Argentina over its clash against England. After their win, six Argentine players held a banner in support of their country's claim to the Falkland Islands. Conservative leader Kerry Badenoch says the move was wholly inappropriate.
1: The Falkland Islands are British. They will always be British. Conservatives fought for them before. We will do so again if necessary. Winning a football match does not mean Argentina can have the Falklands, so hands off. The fact is, political messaging is against the rules of FIFA, so that should be investigated.
0: Teenagers at 15 years old should be given a free meningitis B vaccine. Health experts advising the government are calling for a vaccination programme following the UK's biggest outbreak in Kent earlier this year. Leo S. almost died from Men B when he was younger.
2: If you are an unlucky person that does get meningitis, it can be so devastating, and there's no reason to put yourself and your family through that experience when you can go out and get the vaccine.
0: Sir Keir Starmer's pledging to do whatever he can for peace in Ukraine even after he's left office.
3: The mere fact that I'm moving on as Prime Minister does not mean that I lose any resolve to do whatever I can to ensure that that just lasting peace comes for Ukraine.
0: The PM's been given Ukraine's highest civilian honour during a visit to Kyiv. Meanwhile, his successor, Andy Burnham, is to undertake a summer tour across the UK during the early weeks of his premiership. In what's been described as a listening tour of the UK, Burnham will travel across the country in August while Parliament is in recess. The public could be banned from buying the noisiest fireworks. New proposals are being considered after concerns about the effects on local communities and animals. And Sir David Beckham will be available as a playable character on Fortnite. The likeness of the former England player is to be added to the game, along with a series of outfits emulating his signature looks. That's the latest from Radio News Hub. I'm David Hall.
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0: A dry morning with sunny spells for most. It'll be another very warm day. Areas of cloud across eastern counties will eventually recede. A high of 29 degrees Celsius.
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0: here to say thank you.
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4: Did you know HGVs have four zones of limited vision around them? If you're in one of these areas, you may not be seen by the driver. These four limited vision zones are in front, behind, and at both sides of the HGV. So when you're driving around a HGV, don't linger around them, because they may not notice you're there. Know the HGV zones. National Highways. Animals can't speak to drivers, but if they could, they would be asking us, telling us by the sounds of it, to put our litter and fruit waste in the bin. Because roadside litter kills an estimated 3 million animals every year. No wonder they sound miffed. So let's lend them a paw. Let's take our rubbish with us and bin it properly. National Highways. And what's that? They said thanks very much.
1: Late night love songs.
5: Late night love

0: FIFA's under increasing pressure to investigate whether Argentine players broke any rules following their World Cup clash against England. During celebrations of their wins, six of the team held up a banner which supported their country's claim to the Falkland Islands. The moves received widespread condemnation, and Lib Dem leader Sir Ed Davey thinks football bosses need to take swift action.
1: FIFA have not got a very good track record, even though there's a precedent for this when UEFA banned two Spanish players after they talked about Gibraltar being Spanish in post-match celebrations. FIFA doesn't seem to operate fairly.
0: Sadiq Khan is one of 26 new peers to be given seats in the House of Lords in one of Keir Starmer's last acts as Prime Minister. He's nominated the London Mayor to become a Labour Lord. The cost of government advisers has increased. £12.4 million is now spent on so-called SPADs, up 30% on last year. Some earn in excess of £150,000 a year. Two teenagers who were at the centre of one of the UK's biggest ever cyber attacks are beginning jail sentences. Owen Flowers and Talha Jaber crippled London's transport network, TfL, and cost the company £29 million. Paul Foster is head of the NCA's National Cybercrime Unit.
2: These offenders were part of Scattered Spider, a criminal group responsible for some of the most serious and damaging cyber attacks affecting the UK and countries around the world. As a result of this investigation, that threat has been significantly disrupted and degraded.
0: Energy drinks are to be banned for under-16s. From April next year, beverages containing more than 150 milligrams of caffeine per litre will be restricted. Coca-Cola, Coke Zero, Diet Coke and Pepsi are not affected, but Red Bull, Monster and Prime all breach the limit. And warm temperatures are set to be locked in for the next 7 to 10 days. Forecasters say some areas will remain in heatwave conditions for some time yet. That's the latest from Radio News Hub. I'm David Hall.
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